0: He's a Los Angeles up-and-coming artist. I also kind of like the almost like tropical vibe of that song, too. Kind of got this like tropical groove going, indie folky. Owen Rivera, Lay Love on the Summit FM. Well, it's all about the music and 100 years of music next on our Cruising the Decades show, next on the Summit.
1: Akron, Canton, Youngstown weather at the Summit.
0: Well, for tonight, mostly clear, a low of 48 degrees, about 66 on Thursday, about 68 and sunny on Friday. And in Athens, a low 51 tonight, 72 and sunny on Thursday, and about 72 again on Friday. 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
4: 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Welcome to Cruisin' the Decades Global Edition. One song per decade, 100 years of music in 1 hour. 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This is a journey through music history from someone with a rather ridiculous record collection. Here's your host for Cruising the Decades, Brad Savage. Brad Savage.
0: 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CruisingTheDecades.com. This is episode number 174. And welcome to listeners in Washington, D.C., our nation's capital, not just on the gamut via WTOP HD3 across the District and Northern Virginia area, but also on 1050 AM WHFS. The return of the WHFS legendary call letters in the D.C. area, and now they carry Cruisin' the Decades. Well, on today's show, remembering punk and metal influential guitarist Ross the Boss Friedman, and remembering Irish Celtic music legend Moya Brennan. Plus a song covered by The Clash. Well, we've got the original from the rockabilly world of the late 1950s. And a swinging 40s number originally written years earlier by songwriter Stephen Foster. And have you heard of this wild new instrumental duo, art students from Quebec, Angine de Poitrine? You've got to hear this strange but wonderful new music that they are creating. Welcome to Cruisin' the Decades, and we'll begin over a century ago. Popular singers of the 1910s and 20s era. This comes off of a cylinder recording that is 100 years old, so if the sound isn't great, give me a little bit of a break here, right? This is Arthur Collins and Byron G. Harlan, and this one is called The Cute Little Wigglin' Dance. This is a song from 1917 on Cruisin' the Decades.

0: same little wiggle, that queer little wiggle, has got the family in a way spell.
1: Oh, my.
0: It started first with the sister, a real whole twister, and then the baby brother caught the father showing mother what he knew. After wiggle, it made mother giggle, and mother, she took a chance. Now, every morn, I blow her a horn, while my daddy and my mother and my sister and my brother do the cue.

0: And now that dear little wiggle, that same little wiggle, has got to be a habit to live.
1: That's right.
0: The millionaires and physicians, the big politicians, will gladly wiggle for us with the chickens in the chorus. And it's getting time to drink that when he told the teacher. It's just an innocent friend. For when they play a tune this way, every gal and every fella from the attic to the cellar does a cute little wiggle and dance.
2: After amassing an absurd record library that takes up his entire basement, host Brad Savage decided to share over 100 years of music with the world from super-powered shortwave broadcasters via internet streaming and on the top independent community and music radio stations across North America and the world. This is Cruisin' the Decades, 100 Years of Music.

It's Cruisin' the Decades, 100 years of music. In the 1920s, Miss Annabelle Lee. That is a selection by the Rhythmic Eight, a really important British group that kind of bridges the gap between the 20s jazz era and what would become pop standards and vocals in the 1940s. A British dance band that was actually made up of members of the Burt Ambrose Orchestra. And when I pick out songs, I'm always looking for songs that are enjoyable to people that rarely listen to 20s or 30s or 40s music, but have a natural curiosity for the song, the tune, the history, the human experience that goes with it. That's what we do on Cruisin' the Decades. Up next, 30s Blues from Joshua White. A moral warning and personal struggle narrative. A blues song using evil as a symbol for temptation and trouble and hard living. This is Josh White, and it's called Black and Evil Blues, 1932. On Cruisin' the Decades.

woman, I swear it's a natural fact.

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Over 100 years of music, this is the global edition of Cruisin' the Decades, broadcast worldwide on AM, FM, and shortwave.

That's a 1941 78 RPM single recording in pretty good shape, sounding pretty clean there. Camptown Races, Larry Clinton and his Bluebird Orchestra. A song that when it came out, it was almost 100 years old. That selection, Camptown Races, is one of the most famous tunes written by Stephen Foster. Stephen Foster was born in Pittsburgh, Pennsylvania in 1826, and he wrote the songs that basically defined what became early American popular music. He died at age 38. He was broke. He was unrecognized in his lifetime for popular music, but Stephen Foster is known as the father of American music. His songwriting blended minstrel shows and parlor music and early folk influences. Maybe you've heard that tune, Camptown Races, or My Old Kentucky Home, or Oh Susanna, or Beautiful Dreamer. Legendary music in the pages of American songbook history. The earliest chapters of the music we listen to today and the stuff that influenced everything. Musical appreciation in the spotlight, cruising the decades. I'm Brad Savage, your host. We go to 1959 now, one song per decade. So we zip, zip, zip forward to the rockabilly era of the late 50s. Now, a lot of people know this song because The Clash covered it on their first album. This is the original, Vince Taylor on Cruisin' the Decades.

audio journey, song by song, through every genre of popular music and recorded music history, from swing, jazz, folk, and blues, and the Great American Songbook, to punk, new wave, garage, and alternative. This is the global edition of Cruisin' the Decades with Brad Savage. 100 years of music, one song per decade.

A Chess Records classic, 1967, I'd Rather Go Blind, on Cruise in the Decades, the legendary voice of Etta James. CruiseInTheDecades.com, 100 years of music, one song per decade. I'm Brad Savage, your musical enthusiast and tour guide, and now remembering Ross the Boss Friedman. In the mid-70s punk scene in New York City, Ross the Boss was the influential guitarist of the Dictators, one of the most important early proto-punk bands in the U.S., with humor and attitude and big hard rock riffs. He was influential for punk music through the Dictators, but also a super influential heavy metal guitarist from his time later in the band Manowar. Starting in 1980, when he joined Joey DeMaio to form Manowar, that's probably his best-known global footprint is in the metal world, but he definitely bridged the gap between both. Well, Ross the Boss recently passed away. He was 72. This was after a diagnosis of ALS, Lou Gehrig's disease. So we'll start in 75 with the Dictators. We'll dip forward into the late 80s for a tune by Manowar right after this, remembering Ross the Boss on Cruisin' the Decades.

80s metal. So great, remembering Ross the Boss Friedman from 1987's album Fighting the World. That was Manowar with Blow Your Speakers, and from 1975, The Dictators with I Live for Cars and Girls. And Ross the Boss was a member of both of those projects. Another one to make mention of, another significant passing in the music world, remembering Moya Brennan, the first lady of Celtic music, one of the architects of the genre in recent modern times, one of Ireland's most influential music legacies. Clannad is the band, a family band, a Gaelic family band from Ireland, and Moya Brennan's sister, Enya, was in the band for a brief time. Now, in 1985, they did this song with fellow Irishman Bono Vox of U2. Bono joins Clannad in a lifetime, as we remember Moya Brennan on Cruisin' the Decades.

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This is Cruisin' the Decades, Global Edition.

Is cruising the decades, 100 years of music, one song per decade. I'm your host, Brad Savage. You just heard Texas, a Scottish group that was Say What You Want, released in 1997 on their album White on Blonde. Texas was formed in the late 80s in Glasgow, and they're virtually unknown in the U.S., but that song was a huge hit in the U.K., in Ireland, across most of Europe. It's so interesting. Some songs that were very well known elsewhere across the world, but in the United States, they just never broke through. Cruising the decades, and now to the new millennium. Here we go, 21st century. This is Green Day from 2000. This is Warning on Cruising the Decades.

This is Cruisin' the Decades. You see, there's a great deal of similarities between those two songs, so I hope you'll forgive me for jumping out of sequence chronologically for that nice musical exploration from 1968, The Kinks' Picture Book, and Green Day from 2000 with Warning. CruisinTheDecades.com. You can see all of our playlists and listen to all shows on demand. Now, an Australian group that had a great deal of success in the 2010s, but kind of fizzled out after that. But they got kind of that Motown meets garage sound, the classic soul revival sound. This was 2011 that it was first released in Australia. This is Clary Brown and the Bangin' Rackettes. Here's Love Letter on Cruisin' the Decades.

0: from Melbourne, Australia, Clary Brown and the Bangin' Rackettes, 2011. That was Love Letter. All right, something strange is going on in Quebec. Let's listen to the duo who wear crazy costumes and polka dots, and they're instrumental. They don't speak any known language from planet Earth. They are called Angine de Poitrine. You've got to look up video of this group to kind of understand what's going on here. This is Angine de Poitrine, and it's called Sarnese on Cruising the Decades 2026.
1: Yeah.

0: They've gone viral. 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They are the biggest atonal math rock group in history. Angine de Poitrine, wrapping up Cruise in the Decades, 100 years of music. 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
2: Akron, Canton, Youngstown weather at the Summit.
0: For tonight, mostly clear, a low of 48 degrees, about 66 on Thursday, about 68 and sunny on Friday. And in Athens, a low 51 tonight, 72 and sunny on Thursday, and about 72 again on Friday. 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
6: There was a time, not that long ago, when indie music was ignored by most people. The thinking was that if the music was any good, then it would have been picked up and released by a major label, right? And there was some merit to that argument. There was a time when the major labels, back when there were six or seven of them, scooped up all the best stuff. And they could afford to take those kinds of chances back then. The indie labels were, for the most part, left with the dregs, or the stuff that could not be sold. I know, that sounds really short-sighted and elitist and unfair, but there really was this perceived imbalance in quality, generally speaking anyway. Indie and alternative music was looked upon as the domain of weirdos and outliers, stuff that just wasn't good enough for everybody to enjoy, if anybody. For the musicians who made that kind of music, the labels that distributed it, and the fans that enjoyed it, well, this was fine. They were penned off in their own little parallel universe, free to do things as they pleased without any kind of capitalistic interference. So this music lived in its little petri dish and grew and grew and grew. And by the time we got to the early 1990s, no one was in a position to ignore anything. This is part three of the history of indie music.
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That's a band called Raw Dog with Indie Rock Hipster, and it kind of sums up the attitude a lot of people used to have towards indie rock. Hello again, I'm Alan Cross. It took us parts one and two to get to the early 80s in the story of indie rock, and we'll pick it up from there. By the late 70s, many people in New York City had moved beyond the punk and new wave that had captured the world's attention a few years earlier. Bored with the crowd at clubs like CBGB and disgusted with the materialistic concepts of new wave, a short-lived movement centered in the East Village known as No Wave was born in the late 1970s. Now, No Wave was equal parts punk and avant-garde rock. Its adherents believed that rock and roll had become too conservative, and that even punk had become institutionalized. No wave bands often had no musical training whatsoever, and predictably, the music was negative and harsh and formless and noisy and often completely atonal. Groups subscribing to the No Wave philosophy included DNA, The Contortions, and Teenage Jesus and the Jerks. But one band was to emerge out of this sea of noise to become one of the most important and influential indie bands of the 1980s. Sonic Youth came together in 1981, and they became known for the use of feedback, guitars that were strangled with screwdrivers and drumsticks, and a wall of noise that was felt more than it was heard. Although Sonic Youth's music became more structured as the 80s progressed, there was always the sense that they were pushing the edge of the musical envelope. And thanks to a deal with Black Flag's indie label, SST Records, they were able to spread their influence throughout North America. Sonic Youth's best indie moment probably came in 1988, when they moved to another indie label called Enigma and released a double set called Daydream Nation. This is called Teenage Riot.

Sonic Youth wasn't the only non-California band to get some help from SST Records. In 1983, they signed a three-piece Minneapolis band named after a Swedish board game. Husker Du would ultimately have a huge influence on hardcore punk across America. All three members took to the stage dressed in street clothes. No leather jackets, no mohawk haircuts. And although their music was loud and fast, the songs incorporated elements of a basic pop song. Melody and song structure was given equal standing with power and volume. The parameters of punk were pushed forward.

Thanks to endless touring and strong support from SST, Husker Du was able to spread their influence to all corners of North America. And although the group later became one of the first bands to come up through the indie ranks to sign with a major label, Husker Du maintained their uncompromising do-it-yourself ethic right to the very end. At about the same time Husker Du was stumbling through Ramones covers during their first rehearsals in bassist Greg Norton's basement, another important Minneapolis band was coming together in a basement on Bryant Street South. In honor of their heroes, the Sex Pistols, the Replacements quickly became known for their unpredictable, high-energy sets at clubs around town. Like Husker Du, their philosophies were firmly rooted in punk, but with even greater pop sensibilities. Adding even more power were leader Paul Westerberg's anguish confessional lyrics. His sensitivity might have been a strange counterpoint to the volume and the rawness of the music, but, you know, somehow it worked. When they signed to a local indie label called Twin Tone, the Mats became stars, at least as far as campus radio and the indie club circuit was concerned.

0: Well, no one who ever saw The Replacements or Husker Du or Sonic Youth could deny that these bands were doing something special. It was still very difficult to get the word out. Word of mouth from nonstop touring helped. But the indie scene needed another form of exposure, and they eventually found it at the local university. That part of the story is next.
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0: Ellis Paul and Megan B. Friday, October 23rd at the Rialto Theater. 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
2: By the mid-80s, college radio was becoming a very important and very influential factor in music. While most commercial radio stations were unwilling to play anything that wasn't on a major label and on MTV, indie bands were welcomed with open arms on campus and nonprofit public radio. Since neither type of station was dependent on ratings for revenues, they could afford to be more daring and more experimental than 99% of the commercial radio stations in North America, or even the video channels for that matter. For most people, the only place to hear the newest and most exciting music was on the local college station. Now, listenership wasn't huge, but as campus stations became more organized under national and international associations with conferences and magazines and even their own music charts, college radio became more and more powerful in the general scheme of the music industry. The synergy was perfect. Indie bands were often formed by college students. Their first gigs were usually in and around the campus. And when they went on the road, they most likely played in and around other colleges. So it was only natural for these college bands to be supported by college radio. It was, and remains, a well-organized musical subculture. For some cities, it was an embarrassment of riches. For example, there are 11 universities and colleges in the Boston area, plus the prestigious Berklee College of Music. This means people from all over the world meet in the Boston area to share ideas. The indie bands that came out of Boston was pretty amazing. We had Mission of Burma, the Del Fuegos, the Lemonheads, Gang Green, the Throwing Muses, Dinosaur Jr., Juliana Hatfield and the Blake Babies, and of course, the greatest Boston area college band of them all, the Pixies. They were formed in 1986 by two roommates from the University of Massachusetts, guitarist and singer Black Francis, an anthropology major whose real name is Charles Michael Kitteridge Thompson IV, and Joey Santiago. They were soon joined by a former cheerleader named Kim Deal on bass and her friend David Lovering on drums. The Pixies immediately stood out, thanks in part to their sense of dynamics. Quiet verses gave way to explosive choruses using sonic youth-like chords, an approach that would eventually inspire and influence hundreds of aspiring musicians, including a kid named Kurt Cobain of Nirvana, and Dave Grohl of the Foo Fighters, and Billy Corgan of the Smashing Pumpkins. Even non-musicians were enthralled. Chris Carter, the creator of The X-Files, named the lead character in the series Millennium Frank Black because that was the name Black Francis assumed after the Pixies broke up. Because they couldn't find an American label interested in their brand of experimental noise, the group was first picked up by 4AD, that adventurous indie label out of the UK. And it was while playing in England that the Pixies may have inspired the entire Lollapalooza concept. Let me explain that. When the Pixies headlined the final day of the 1990 Reading Festival, more than 30,000 people happily sang along. And legend has it that members of Jane's Addiction's management team were impressed by this display of raw energy. So, inspired specifically by seeing the crowd sing along with this particular song, they wondered if it would be possible to create the same kind of atmosphere in North America. And less than a year later, the first Lollapalooza show was staged in Arizona. And it all started with a live version of this song.

Not all great college bands came out of large college towns like Boston. The most successful band of this generation came out of a town an hour east of Atlanta on Highway 78. Just 70,000 people live there. And 20,000 of them are students at the University of Georgia. The Athens, Georgia music scene began in the mid-1970s with the B-52s and more obscure groups like The Fans and Pylon and the Tone Tones and Love Tractor and Method Actors. Shortly after the B-52s began to attract attention, a record store clerk named Peter Buck struck up a conversation with an art student who was always looking for strange 12-inch singles. His name was Michael Stipe. Encouraged by the success of their friends, the B-52s, Peter and Michael picked up two musicians from Macon, Georgia. There was bassist Mike Mills and drummer Bill Berry. And like every other band that was part of the tiny Athens scene, they managed to find a gig playing at a birthday party of a friend in a deconsecrated church. On April 5th, 1980, the night of that party in Athens, at least four other groups were using the name REM. But because no one ever challenged the Athens group, they got to keep the name. And besides, REM was certainly a better choice than some of the other names they were considering, like Slut Bank and The Male Nurse and Twisted Kites. REM's first record was a 7-inch single made 1 year and 10 days after they played that party at the church on Oconee Street in Athens. They called the song Radio Free Europe. Here's the original.

REM's rootsy, made-in-America, anti-synthesizer guitar pop stood out from the British New Wave that dominated new rock in the early 1980s. REM became a staple of college radio across North America, and as the band's popularity grew, more commercial radio stations began to catch on. Album sales grew from the tens of thousands to the hundreds of thousands, and then finally into the millions. Then, in 1988, the group accepted an offer to jump from IRS, their indie label, the one that they'd been with from the beginning, to Warner Brothers, the largest record company in the world at the time. Husker Du had recently done the same thing. And at first, there were whispers of sellout, but both bands stuck to their creative guns. And this is really important. Because they were able to do that, they showed that you could record for a major and still maintain your indie attitude. I need you to hang on to that thought. REM's rise from frat boy band to intelligent, articulate, and politically aware superstars paralleled the ascent of indie music in America. For many, REM was a door into a universe of rock and roll that had gone undetected by the mainstream for more than a decade. The growth of REM's popularity was also a testament to the power of college radio. The major labels began paying attention to the indie scene. They needed to see if there were more bands like this. And there were. But the next indie wave wasn't to be found in Athens. It was a continent away, in the Pacific Northwest, where the music was slower, the guitars louder and lower, and where the uniforms were made of flannel. Several years earlier, a young musician from the logging town of Aberdeen, Washington, named Buzz Osborne, began giving out cassettes featuring his favorite punk songs, all indie bands. TVI from the Stooges, tracks from Bad Brains and Black Flag, and Buzz gave these tapes only to people he considered cool. It was only a homemade cassette, but people who heard this tape changed the world of rock and roll forever. Hardcore punk mixed easily with hard rock in Seattle. No one considered it strange to be both into Black Flag and Aerosmith at the same time. And the result was a local, unique hybrid. Rock that was sludgy and slow and low, and often every bit as negative and pessimistic as some of the more nihilistic hardcore acts. And there was more. Some of the lyrics seemed to be more introspective than usual. This new breed of Seattle band also seemed to have its own look, but that was totally unintentional. Most members of the music community were too poor to afford cool new wave outfits or the spandex and big hair look of the big mainstream rock bands of the day. They had to settle for the functional logging industry clothing that they could find at the local thrift shop. But this emerging scene didn't really have much of an identity. It was pretty fractured, actually. It was looking for some kind of focus. But then in the fall of 1985, several local bands contributed material to a compilation called Deep Six on a label called CZ. Although it took 2 years for all 2,000 copies to sell out, this was a really important record. For the first time, people could hear what was happening in their city. And one of the groups on the album was led by one of the people responsible for distributing those legendary homemade punk cassettes. It was Buzz Osborne and the Melvins.

That's some of the earliest sounds of grunge, arguably the most important alternative sound of the 1990s. And it started in the local Seattle indie scene. All of it. And it was seeded by other indie music. Other groups to appear on the Deep Six compilation included a new band called Soundgarden, a band called Green River, featuring guitarist Jeff Ament, who would later go on to form a group called Pearl Jam. Another member of Green River was Mark Arm, who had a day job at the warehouse at Muzak Corporation. In the early 80s, he wrote a letter to one of the local entertainment weeklies describing his pre-Green River band as pure grunge. And this letter seems to be the first time anyone referred to this Seattle sound using the G word. Mark's buddy and co-worker, Bruce Pavitt, was also a big fan of the local music scene. A former music writer and college radio DJ and record store owner, he was inspired by the Deep Six compilation and decided that he would do something similar. So borrowing $20,000 from his father, Pavitt formed a company he called Sub Pop and worked out a deal with Reciprocal Recordings, a local recording studio. If anyone cool or interesting passed through the studio, they were to be referred to Sub Pop. Enough bands eventually submitted tapes by July of 1986 for the company to release a collection called the Sub Pop 100, subtitled To K-Tell With Love. And although the album only featured two local acts, it was at least a start. By the middle of 1988, Sub Pop was considered to be a pretty cool little label. The roster featured local indie groups like Soundgarden and Screaming Trees and Mudhoney. And as an added touch, the company started the Sub Pop Singles Club. For an annual fee, subscribers received a brand new, limited edition indie single in the mail every single month. The very first single of the month started arriving in mailboxes in November of 1988. It was from this obscure trio from a tiny logging town called Aberdeen, Washington, the same place as the Melvins. And they were called Nirvana.

0: Not only would Nirvana eventually be the savior of the financially strapped Sub Pop label, but they would also become the focus of a worldwide interest in grunge. But that was still a few years off. Meanwhile, things were happening quickly in Seattle. Major record labels had heard about the developing indie scene and were in town snapping up some of the bigger bands. Alice in Chains was signed by Columbia. Soundgarden defected to a major. And then there was the fallout from Mother Love Bone, which eventually resulted in the formation of Pearl Jam, who also went right to a major. Nirvana hung on as an indie with Sub Pop for a while, but then the label sold them off to DGC Records, which was part of a major label conglomerate. And one of the big reasons Kurt Cobain decided to make the jump from indie to major was because Sonic Youth had signed with DGC about a year earlier. To Kurt, if it was good enough for Sonic Youth, well, then it was good enough for Nirvana. Indie artists and indie labels were making noise elsewhere, too. And we'll take a look at those situations in just a sec.
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0: Back in the days before the internet, the indie label system was kind of like the minor leagues. The small indie labels gave the artists the attention they needed as they matured. Groups developed at that level, and once they got big enough, a major label would swoop in and sign them away. We saw this with Husker Du and REM and Sonic Youth and Soundgarden and Nirvana. In many cases, though, the music was a little more extreme than what mainstream rock thought they were prepared to tolerate. Such was the case with industrial music. This stuff is way too heavy for most people, making it, let's face it, a real niche sound. Or at least it was for a while, anyway. So that meant that major labels stayed away. This gap, this small but strong demand, was filled by specialist indie labels, like Network Records of Vancouver, a label founded by a band called Mauve when they couldn't find anyone to touch their stuff. Network found Skinny Puppy, a highly non-commercial industrial band who pushed the boundaries of electronic music and the use of samples. But it wasn't just heavy music. Later, Network would find a young Nova Scotia woman from a band called October Game and help nurture the rise of Sarah McLachlan. And Network was responsible for giving the Bare Naked Ladies a new lease on life. But let's go back to the heavy stuff. This is where we can talk about Wax Trax of Chicago. It appeared around 1990. This was the home of Ministry, Front 242, Frontline Assembly, and dozens more. Then there was TVT. It started as a label that did nothing more than release collections of old TV theme songs. TVT stood for TV Tunes. But in the late 80s, it got into signing artists for original new recordings. Then, in 1992, it bought Wax Trax. After that, the company expanded by doing deals with other labels and getting into publishing. And just so you know, Beyoncé and Justin Timberlake are TVT clients. But let's back up to 1987. TVT head Steve Gottlieb signed this kid from Cleveland named Trent Reznor. Based on the demos he had heard, he thought he was getting a Depeche Mode-style band. What he got was actually substantially harder, and he was extremely annoyed. And so began a multi-year battle between TVT and Nine Inch Nails that was only solved when a major label stepped in to buy the rights to Trent and his work. Still, without TVT, we would have never gotten songs like this.

Nine Inch Nails, from the days they were an indie band recording for Chicago's TVT Records. Around the same time that Trent Reznor was attracting his first bit of attention, a British electro group could argue that they were, in fact, the biggest indie band in the world. Depeche Mode was one of the first signings to Mute Records, which was started by a kid named Daniel Miller in his bedroom in 1978. He had a one-man synth band project called The Normal, and the only way he could interest anyone in what he was doing was to do it all himself. So he created Mute, struck a deal with Rough Trade record shops, and ended up selling 30,000 copies of a 7-inch single called Warm Leatherette. Warm.

Daniel took the money from that single, Warm Leatherette by the Normal, and plowed it back into Mute, which eventually saw him cross paths with Depeche Mode. Between 1978 and 2002, Mute was 100% independent. The only dealings it had with major labels was through distribution, that is, getting the actual records and CDs into stores. Otherwise, Mute did what Mute wanted to do. So that means, in the early 1990s, when Depeche Mode was selling millions of copies of its Violator album, they were, in fact, an indie band. Add up all their album sales, and by 1995, well, they were one of the most important indie bands in history. Reach out.

0: Depeche Mode and what is a global indie rock hit, Personal Jesus from 1990. A look ahead to part four of this special history coming up next.
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1: 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This is The Summit. Taking a deep dive into the music, the stories, the artists, and what it's all about. The ongoing history of new music with Alan Cross. On The Summit.
0: By the early 90s, people had begun to take indie and alternative music very, very seriously. And as the number of major labels shrunk, more attention was paid to the power and importance of independent labels. Okay, sure, the majors still controlled the majority of the music and the majority of the revenue, but something would happen to change the dynamic entirely. And that's next time on part four of the history of indie music. Meanwhile, let's connect somehow. I can be reached at alan@alancross.ca anytime. There's also my website, ajournalofmusicalthings.com. 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And then there's the newsletter, which comes out every day by 10 a.m. It's free, and you will never be spammed. 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Technical productions by Rob Johnston. I'm Alan Cross.
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from the new album Over Before You Know It. And before you know it, he will be back in town, or at least up in Cleveland at the Grog Shop. He's got a show scheduled for November 17th. We had Death Cab for Cutie before that with Here to Forever. And in 10 days, they'll be playing a sold out show at Ohio Stadium along with 21 Pilots. I'm Rebecca, your host, and this hour I've got new music from American Aquarium. We'll play some Jesse Wells, a little bit of James Brown, and the latest from the Foo Fighters as well. Here's U2, and this is Song of the Future on the Summit FM.

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If you're a member out there, I just want to say thank you for keeping us independent and strong. I'm Rebecca, your host, and in just a few weeks, Jesse Wells will be in Cleveland playing a show at the Agora. That's October 18th. We heard his latest, Won't You Come Out Tonight? Pearl Jam before that, taking us back to 1994 with Better Man. And we started off with a newer track from U2 off their Days of Ash EP. That was Song of the Future. Well, I've got some music from Noah Kahan this hour, as well as a classic from Blur. But first, here's that new one from American Aquarium. It's called History Repeats Itself on the Summit FM.

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1: A fun jam from the early 2000s from Paolo Nutini. He's a Scottish singer and songwriter. We heard New Shoes from his debut album, These Streets. Now here's the Wild Reeds with Only Songs on the Summit FM.

That's the song What's Wrong With Me by Olivia Rodrigo and a familiar voice, Robert Smith of The Cure. We had the Wild Reeds before that with Only Songs. I'm Rebecca, your host here at the Summit FM, where we are musically adventurous and community focused. 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Tune in every Thursday at 10 p.m. to hear the podcast first. All right, let's see. I've got music for you now from James Brown. We're going back to 1969 with Give It Up or Turn It Loose on the Summit FM. Yeah!

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A fun thing about the Summit FM is that so many of us can share the music we love here with other people in our family, even other generations of our family. And a whole new generation is learning about the Foo Fighters. The new album, Your Favorite Toy, is out now. And that was Window. Brand new music from this great group. And we know that Dave Grohl is from Warren. We had Blur before that with Country House, and Noah Kahan with the title track of his latest album, The Great Divide. We started off with James Brown, Give It Up or Turn It Loose. How much fun are we having tonight? I hope your Wednesday is going just swell. I've got music next hour from Presley Hale. We'll do some Alabama Shakes, a little Fleetwood Mac, and add some Neil Diamond into the mix. Here's a song, Falling in Love at a Coffee Shop by Landon Pig on the Summit FM.

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He might be masked, but we recognize that voice. That is Orville Peck with new music here on the Summit FM. Too Little, Too Late. Dance to the Music before that with the late, great Sly and the Family Stone. 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All right, let's get back into it. This is an artist from the state of Georgia. His name is Jonah Kagan. 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

You're listening to the Summit FM, and I think that song is just dreamy. It seems appropriate since the album is I Must Be Dreaming by Alabama Shakes, brand new music, and their first album since 2015. We had I Feel Hope Coming. Before that, Fleetwood Mac with Tusk. And Jonah Kagan started us off with the song God Needs the Devil. I'm Rebecca, your host, and I've got music coming up, a Stevie Wonder cover, and a song from a band that will be playing at Rocket Arena in the wintertime. Yes, yes, winter, like as in next calendar year winter. Anyway, here's Presley Hale. A new song co-written by her and Maddie Diaz. This is Busy on the Summit FM.

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Daring to be different. This is The Summit.

an amazing artist who we lost way too soon, Sharon Jones, and the Dap Kings covering Stevie Wonder with Signed, Sealed, Delivered, I'm Yours. Presley Hale with new music before that, the song Busy, is on part one of her album Hamilton Honey. I'm Rebecca, now taking you to a band from Seattle. This is The Head and the Heart, Rhythm and Blues on the Summit FM.

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This is the Summit FM. Rebecca here, and if there was a song that could inspire me to do some line dancing, it's probably that one. The latest from Role Model, High Hopes 3000. We had The Head and the Heart before that, taking us back to 2016 with Rhythm and Blues. I've got a few more songs for you before I have to sign off for the evening. And make sure you tune in on Tuesday nights at 8 p.m. You can hear Positively Soul Street, which is a really great show that comes on after Revolt Into Style. They're both hosted by Dave Swanson, but Positively Soul Street has some really great rhythm and blues, and it's a vibe, and I enjoy that every Tuesday evening before the episode of Ongoing History of New Music, hosted by Alan Cross. All right, let's get back into the music with one that might have you, singing along. Neil Diamond. This is Sweet Caroline on the Summit FM.

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4: Sometimes I feel like I can't feel. This isn't real.

That almost dreamlike experience with the anticipation of dropping the needle on new vinyl, of unwrapping a fresh disc, or of hitting play on a new download. What could emerge from your speakers could be anything. As purveyors of new music, we know exactly how you feel. Let's experience together, again, right now, on the

Hear it, love it, support it. Keep radio real at the summit. That's Karen Ann, a Slovakian artist who did the soundtrack for a new movie called Orion. And in fact, she's an actor as well. And in that film, we heard Born to Be from the Orion movie soundtrack by Karen Ann. And we had REM before that with Harbor Coat, taking us back to 1984. The Red Clay Strays before that with I'm Still Fine. And yes, they are playing a big show at Rocket Arena on February 4th. Yes, we're planning out shows into the next calendar year, and that will be a huge one. And we started off with Sweet Caroline and Neil Diamond. All right, well, I'm Rebecca, your host, but you know what time it is? It comes so soon every time. But make sure you tune in tomorrow at 10 p.m. for From Akron and Beyond. And I'm going to say goodnight with this song. This is Depeche Mode, Blasphemous Rumors. Have a great night.

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When only the classic won't do. 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When you require a jolt of something that isn't fashionable, familiar, or tried and true. When it's new music that's the necessity. 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

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Sometimes it might seem like it's almost too much. How do I find them? Stay informed about them? Luckily, we know of some music curators who are experts at finding new music, providing information about new music, and presenting new music. That would be us. More new music happens now on The Summit. Ooh.

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I'm Alan Cross, and I've spent my career documenting the evolution of modern music. And my show, The Ongoing History of New Music, airs in the U.S. on just one incredible station, the Summit FM. 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

Adele, The Beatles, and Elton John didn't come out of the womb with platinum albums. Stevie Wonder, Jay-Z, and U2 weren't born with Grammys. All of them, at some point, were new artists. 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
1: She is fickle. She is fumbling. She doesn't know what to think.
0: You know Megan B., but this time she's bringing along a guy who's never actually played Akron before. Singer-songwriter Ellis Paul, making his Rubber City debut. 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

Ellis Paul and Megan B. Friday, October 23rd at the Rialto Theater. 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

That almost dreamlike experience with the anticipation of dropping the needle on new vinyl, of unwrapping a fresh disc, or of hitting play on a new download. 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As purveyors of new music, we know exactly how you feel. 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

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Here's a delivery. So let's unwrap some new music right now.

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I'm Alan Cross, host of the ongoing history of new music on The Summit FM. 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

where the rubber meets the road. Goodyear, Firestone, Goodrich, and General Tire. All part of the Rubber City heritage. We are Akron Proud on the Summit.

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2: And it's that time once again. Andrew James back with you. 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King and Robert Cray.

When only the classic won't do. When just the established artist isn't enough. When you require a jolt of something that isn't fashionable, familiar, or tried and true. When it's new music that's the necessity. We have the prescription. 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

Brand new music from Kings of Leon here on the Summit FM, going back to that rootsy feel. My Whole World, the name of that one, off their album Oh My Beloved, which will be out on November 6th. And B.B. King and Robert Cray started off our time together with Playing With My Friends. Well, good Thursday morning to you. Andrew James sliding back into the big chair. Coming up for you, got the Water Boys, the new one from Remy Wolf, John Mellencamp and Sublime. And it's Thursday, that means Summit Essentials. And our Summit Essentials album of the week today is Tapestry from Carole King. And we'll get into that next hour. Stick around for that. Before we go any further, though, as I do every morning when I start things off, I have to thank our members, listeners just like you, who keep this radio station going. 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Want to say thank you right now to Kevin from North Royalton for renewing. Thanks to Priscilla and Scott from Cleveland for their ongoing sustaining support. Todd and Victoria in Clinton renewed, as did Lori and Mark from Youngstown. We can't emphasize enough the importance of community support. 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A lot of folks come on board at that $10 a month level. If you could do $20 a month, that'd be great. Maybe you could do $1 a day. You could be a member of the day here on the Summit FM. $1 a day comes out to $30 a month, and you can support the Summit in that way. Then we need your basic information, name, address, phone number, email. Very important to have that email because that's how we communicate for Studio C sessions and sounding boards and all the things that we do with and for our members. And then how you'd like to pay for it. You can pay by credit card. You can pay by check. You can even do from your checking account through electronic funds transfer. It's all safe and secure. Everything gets encrypted, so you don't have to worry about that. And then maybe, like Priscilla and Scott from Cleveland, you want to be a sustaining member. Just click that little toggle there. That means your membership will automatically renew each year, so we know we can count on your support into the future. 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

new music from the West Coast here on the Summit FM. Remy Wolf right there with Bottle off her third album, Mud, which comes out tomorrow. Waterboys before that with The Hole of the Moon, and Matchbox 20 started things off for us with Bent. 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Andrew James with you. Got 21 Pilots on the way. Sublime, a new one from U2. Here's the guy who turned 75 yesterday, John Mellencamp on the Summit FM.

the station that Jerome Monroe Smucker would have listened to when he founded J.M. Smucker Company in 1897 in Orrville. The Ohio Music Experience is on the summit.

0: Akron, Canton, Youngstown weather at the Summit.
1: Sunny and breezy today with a high near 70 degrees. Tonight, clear skies, low around 46. Sunny tomorrow with a high near 71. In Athens, patchy fog this morning. Otherwise today, sunny with a high near 75. Tonight in Athens, clear skies, low around 47. And in Athens tomorrow, sunny with a high near 74. With this look at your Summit FM forecast, I'm Andrew James.
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New music from U2 here on the Summit FM. Is it just me or is the end of that kind of sound like Twist and Shout a little bit? That one's called Silencio. It's off of their Carnaval de Luz album, which comes out on the 13th of November. Carnaval de Luz is Spanish and Portuguese for Carnival of Light. And this is their first album of original music in nearly a decade. 21 Pilots before that with Ride. They will be coming home for a show playing the Horseshoe down in Columbus coming up on the 17th. That's a week from this Saturday. Sublime in the mix with Ensenada, and John Mellencamp started things off for us with Cherry Bomb. 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Tickets will be available tomorrow at 10 a.m. at rocketarena.com. Andrew James kicking back in the big chair on this Thursday morning. Still to come this hour for you, new music from Killers frontman Brandon Flowers and Tame Impala. Here's a classic from Brenton Wood on the Summit FM. If-

watching out for the Devil's Strip when we cross the road. Look both ways. We are Akron Proud on the Summit.

somewhere in the attic, in a basement, in a Zoom call between co-writers, in front of a laptop at a coffee shop, an unproven, untested musician, writer, or producer is writing a lyric, a verse, trading licks, and finding just the right sound. New music is being created, and we're into finding it and playing it for you. Here's some of it now on The Summit.

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That one's called Plans. 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Well, let's see what's coming up next hour as we head off into this Thursday together. Got the Ramones for you, Talking Heads and Van Morrison, new music from Social D, the Revivalist, Welshly Arms in a local music spotlight, and we'll get into our Summit Essentials Album of the Week, Tapestry, from Carole King, so stick around for all that next hour. In the 8 o'clock hour, going to give you a chance to beat the box office yet again, this time for tickets to see Greta Van Fleet live in concert at Rocket Arena. That show's going to be Wednesday, March 3rd. Tickets are courtesy of Live Nation, so be listening for the cue to call in and win. Getting us up to the top of the hour, Moby on the Summit FM.

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0: Akron, Canton, Youngstown weather at the Summit.
1: Sunny and breezy today with a high near 70 degrees. Tonight, clear skies, low around 46. Sunny tomorrow with a high near 71. In Athens, patchy fog this morning. Otherwise today, sunny with a high near 75. Tonight in Athens, clear skies, low around 47. And in Athens tomorrow, sunny with a high near 74. With this look at your Summit FM forecast, I'm Andrew James.
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1: And it's time to dive into another hour of commercial-free music on your Thursday morning. Got the new one from Social D coming up for you, Talking Heads and Van Morrison. Here's the Ramones on the Summit. Vote.

The array of new artists, bands, and performers is immense. Sometimes it might seem like it's almost too much. How do I find them? Stay informed about them? Luckily, we know of some music curators who are experts at finding new music, providing information about new music, and presenting new music. That would be us. 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

New music from Social Distortion here on the Summit FM. Tonight, the name of that track off Born to Kill, their first album in 15 years. Ramones before that with Sheena is a Punk Rocker. Two Ramones with birthdays today. C.J. Ramone, the second bassist, born Christopher Joseph Ward this day, 1965. And original guitarist and founding member Johnny Ramone, born this day, 1948. We lost Johnny back in September of 2004. Had Tame Impala in there with Loser off the Spider-Man Brand New Day soundtrack, and Moby started things off with We Are All Made of Stars. Andrew James getting up and going on this Thursday. Got Van Morrison coming up for you, a new one from the Revivalists. Welshly Arms in a local music spotlight, too. 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Also, don't forget, a little later on this hour, we'll get into our Summit Essentials Album of the Week, Tapestry, from Carole King. But first, here's Talking Heads on the Summit FM.

The Revivalists here on the Summit FM. Heart Stop off the new album Get It Honest. Van Morrison before that with Precious Time. And Talking Heads started things off for us with Cross-Eyed and Painless off their fourth album Remain in Light, which was released this day 1980. It was the last album produced by Brian Eno. And the video for that song actually got played on the day that MTV launched, and it quickly became a fan favorite. 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Andrew James with you. Got My Morning Jacket on the way, Tears for Fears, the new one from the Vindies, and we'll get into our Summit Essentials album of the week, Tapestry, from Carole King. First, we're going to turn on the local music spotlight, shine it down on one of Cleveland's own. Here's Wellesley Arms on the Summit FM.

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1: Sunny and breezy today with a high near 70 degrees. Tonight, clear skies, low around 46. Sunny tomorrow with a high near 71. In Athens, patchy fog this morning. Otherwise today, sunny with a high near 75. Tonight in Athens, clear skies, low around 47. And in Athens tomorrow, sunny with a high near 74. With this look at your Summit FM forecast, I'm Andrew James.
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1: 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We'll get into our Summit Essentials Album of the Week, Tapestry, from Carole King. And here's Tears for Fears on the Summit FM.

0: Hear it, love it, support it. This is the Summit FM. The Vindies right there, Youngstown's own, in a local music spotlight. Title track to the new album, Trapdoor. Tears for Fears before that with Head Over Heels. Had My Morning Jacket in there with Everyday Magic. And Cleveland's own Welshly Arms started things off in a local music spotlight with Are You Lonely? 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
0: And today we are going to take a look at and listen to a classic album from Carole King, her sophomore effort, Tapestry, which came out February 10th. 1971 on Ode Records. And this is one of those albums that has just withstood the test of time, listed on many top whatever number albums you want to put. This is one of those that you definitely need to have in your library. Track one, I Feel the Earth Move, was a double A-sided single. The lead singles from the album, It's Too Late, was the other side. And together, those songs spent 5 weeks at number one and became one of the top, or both became top pop hits in 1971. They topped both the Billboard Hot 100 and the Easy Listening charts. So let's get into it. From Tapestry, from Carole King, I Feel the Earth Move on Summit Essentials on the Summit FM.

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You might just happen to discover your next favorite band. 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

out of Bowling Green, Kentucky. It's Cage the Elephant here on the Summit FM. Beaches in Tennessee, the name of that one. David Bowie before that with Blue Jean, and Carole King started things off with I Feel the Earth Move, track one off our Summit Essentials album of the week, Tapestry. Well, let's see what's coming up next hour as we get into the Thursday workday. Got The Cure for you, Suzanne Vega and the Wallflowers, new music from Scars on 45, Grace Potter, Presley Hale, and I'll have your first chance of the day to beat the box office and win tickets to see Greta Van Fleet live in concert at Rocket Arena on Wednesday, March 3rd. Those tickets are courtesy of Live Nation, so be listening for the cue to call in and win. Wrapping up the 7 o'clock hour, the band Feel on the Summit FM.

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0: Akron, Canton, Youngstown weather at the Summit.
1: Sunny and breezy today with a high near 70 degrees. Tonight, clear skies, low around 43. Sunny tomorrow with a high near 72. In Athens today, sunny and breezy, high near 74. Tonight in Athens, clear skies, low around 45. And in Athens tomorrow, patchy fog in the morning, otherwise sunny with a high near 74. With this look at your Summit FM forecast, I'm Andrew James.
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1: And it's time to get into the Thursday work day. Got the new one from Scars on 45 coming up for you. Suzanne Vega and the Wallflowers. Here's a flashback from The Cure on the Summit FM.

Always good to hear new music from Scars on 45 here on the Summit FM. Silhouettes, the name of that one. First track off the new album, We All Make Amends in the End. So good to hear Danny and Amy once again on the Summit airwaves. Nova, their keyboard player from back in the day, who lives here in the States now. I believe he's out in Colorado. He even contributed to this album. The Cure before that with Six Different Ways. Had the Rolling Stones in there with Jealous Lover off their new one, Foreign Tongues. And the band Feel started things off for us with Won't Stand in Your Way. Andrew James getting you settled into the Thursday work day. Got the Wallflowers coming up for you. New tracks from Grace Potter and Presley Hale. And I'll have your first chance of the day to beat the box office and win tickets to see Greta Van Fleet live in concert at Rocket Arena. That show is scheduled for Wednesday, March 3rd. 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

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Andrew James with you. Got Bridget Calls Me Baby coming up for you. Bob Dylan, New Billy Strings, and the next track off our Summit Essentials album of the week, Tapestry, from Carol King. And oh yeah, chance to beat the box office for Greta Van Fleet. They're going to be live in concert at Rocket Arena on Wednesday, March 3rd. Tickets are courtesy of Live Nation. So get ready for that cue to call in and win. Got more new music for you now, this time from Presley Hale off the Hamilton Honey Part 1 EP. 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

0: Akron, Canton, Youngstown weather at the Summit.
1: Sunny and breezy today with a high near 70 degrees. Tonight, clear skies, low around 43. Sunny tomorrow with a high near 72. In Athens today, sunny and breezy, high near 74. Tonight in Athens, clear skies, low around 45. And in Athens tomorrow, patchy fog in the morning, otherwise sunny with a high near 74. With this look at your Summit FM forecast, I'm Andrew James.
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1: Got a new track from Billy Strings on the way for you. The next track off our Summit Essentials Album of the Week, Tapestry, from Carole King. And we'll hear from the Posies, recorded live in Studio C. But first, I want to put some tickets in your hot little hands. Be caller 6 at 330-761-3099. 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That's caller 6 at 330-761-3099 for two tickets to see Greta Van Fleet at Rocket Arena in March as the music continues with Bob Dylan on the Summit FM.

0: New music from Billy Strings on the Summit FM. Burn the Other End off the album So Much for Goodbyes. Bob Dylan before that with Beyond Here Lies Nothing. Had Bridget Calls Me Baby in the mix with Slumber Party off the Irreversible album. Bridget Calls Me Baby going to be doing a show at the Grog Shop coming up on the 17th. And Presley Hale started things off for us with Busy off her new Hamilton Honey Part 1 EP. 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
0: And today we're making our way through the sophomore album from Carole King, Tapestry, which came out February 1971. Track 2, So Far Away, was the third song released. It was the second single. The first one was a double A-sided single with two songs. This song actually features James Taylor on acoustic guitar, Carole King on piano. And while the song sings about the distance, the physical distance between two lovers who are far away, well, it also explores that idea of emotional distance as well. So here it is, So Far Away from Carole King on Summit Essentials on the Summit FM.

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New music from Studio C alum Low Cut Connie here on the Summit FM. Can't Be Wrong, latest track off Living in the USA. The Posies before that recorded live in Studio C June 20th, 2018. I May Hate You Sometimes. And Carole King started things off with So Far Away off Tapestry, our Summit Essentials album of the week. Well, it's time for me to slide on out for now. Got to make room for Matt Anthony coming your way next hour with more commercial-free music, including Sarah McLachlan, War, and The Replacements. He's got new music for you from Phoebe Bridgers, Stephen Wilson Jr., and Megasound. And he'll have another chance in the 10 o'clock hour for you to beat the box office and win tickets to see Greta Van Fleet live in concert at Rocket Arena on Wednesday, March 3rd. Those tickets are courtesy of Live Nation, so be listening to Matt for all the great music and that next cue to call in and win. Getting me out the door, The Kinks. Going back in time, here's All Day and All of the Night on the Summit FM. Have a great Thursday.

0: Akron, Canton, Youngstown weather at the Summit.
1: Sunny and breezy today with a high near 70 degrees. Tonight, clear skies, low around 43. Sunny tomorrow with a high near 72. In Athens today, sunny and breezy, high near 74. Tonight in Athens, clear skies, low around 45. And in Athens tomorrow, patchy fog in the morning, otherwise sunny with a high near 74. With this look at your Summit FM forecast, I'm Andrew James.
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3: It's a Summit Essentials Thursday, and welcome to it. If you are just joining in, Andrew, first of all, thank you for handing all the knobs and buttons over to yours truly, Matt Anthony here. Glad you are along for the ride on this Summit Essentials Thursday. It's Carole King's Tapestry, 1971, humongous part of the Great American Songbook, as it were. And we have already played a couple of tracks from Carole King's Tapestry. We'll get to more a little later on in this hour. We'll also have the latest from Stephen Wilson Jr. We have a cool song from rare and unreleased material from Tom Petty. We'll get to that as well. Let's kick it off from the Solace CD, 1991, from Sarah McLachlan. This is Into the Fire on the Summit.

0: If you're one of those who believes the best music was released decades ago, you haven't been listening to The Summit enough. There is so much great music played, exposed, discovered every day on The Summit.
1: This is Phoebe Bridgers, and this is my new song on The Summit.

There's Lost Boys from Phoebe Bridgers. Her LP is Lost Weekend, released back in the midway part of August of this past year. And an entire tour sold out in advance. People here still talking about the show down in Columbus. You heard her here on the Summit FM. We are hearkening back to a good amount of, songs that are also kind of a part of the Great American Songbook, like this one, Low Rider from War on the Summit.

You are willing to make the trek across the turnpike in early December, December 2nd, to be exact, to the Steel City of Pittsburgh. You can catch Stephen Wilson Jr. That is the latest song featuring Miranda Lambert as well, and Hardwired on the Summit FM, the station where it's all about the music. 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Recovery starts here, admboard.org. A post Beastie Boys output from Mike D coming up a little later on in this hour. Right now, originally from Cincinnati, as well as the former spouse of Kacey Musgraves, it's Rustin Kelly. This is Mockingbird on the Summit.

0: A cracked engine block, a temperamental head gasket, a redesign of the transmission.
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0: They're also the kind of repairs that make

0: 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Well, we have a suggestion. 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

John Popper and the guys from Blues Traveler and run around here on this Summit Essentials Thursday morning. During the show today, a chance to beat the box office and win tickets to see Greta Van Fleet live in concert at Rocket Arena. That show is slated for Wednesday, March 3rd. The opportunity coming up courtesy of Live Nation, so make sure you're listening for the cue to call in and win. In the meantime, the latest from Alabama Shakes. This is I Feel Hope Coming on the Summit.

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0: delightful folks from the Twin Cities. I'm talking about that group right there, Megasound, in our Studio C performance space less than a couple of weeks ago. And they played that one and warned us all ahead of time, you're in for an earworm. And truth, yes, that is Supersize from Megasound on the Summit FM. 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
0: I always like that phraseology that we use, work of art, because I think sometimes after you've experienced something like Carole King's Tapestry, it might be, you know, comparable to maybe seeing a series of paintings or hearing a symphony from long ago and revisiting it or watching a movie that you've maybe seen, you know, a half a dozen times, and maybe some time goes past and you kind of re-witness it and you get something new from it. And I think that's the case with this one. I mean, just a massive LP, not only just for Carole King, but just for, you know, the whole expanse of, you know, American and global music history from the early 70s. I mean, number one for more than several weeks, a platinum selling album, Tapestry. It's great that we've been able to kind of revisit it and play tracks from it here as a part of Summit Essentials. And this song was, I mean, just a hallmark of this album. It's Too Late, Carole King on the Summit.

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Well, on November 6th, my wife Donna's birthday, also the release date for that right there. It's called Origins, 1971-1978 box set from Tom Petty. That is Parade of Loons, a collection of rare and unreleased stuff from TP here on the Summit. I'm surprised we haven't had more of it since the untimely passing of Tom Petty. Great song from TP here on the Summit FM. 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Matt Anthony on board. And also giving you a chance to beat the box office during the show today to win tickets to see Frankenmuth, Michigan's Greta Van Fleet live in concert at Rockin' Arena. Wednesday, March 3rd is the date for the show, courtesy of Live Nation. And next hour, of course, yet another track from Tapestry, Carole King's 1971 humongous album that we are spotlighting today as a part of Summit Essentials. Let's roll on, shall we? Mike D, formerly of Beastie Boys, of course, and What We Got on the Summit.

0: Akron, Canton, Youngstown weather at the Summit.
1: Sunny and breezy today with a high near 70 degrees. Tonight, clear skies, low around 43. Sunny tomorrow with a high near 72. In Athens today, sunny and breezy, high near 74. Tonight in Athens, clear skies, low around 45. And in Athens tomorrow, patchy fog in the morning, otherwise sunny with a high near 74. With this look at your Summit FM forecast, I'm Andrew James.
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some old boring joke. The only punchline is how long it goes. I'm in a song with one descending note. I got nowhere else to be now. No one tells you just how long you'll last. Some go slowly and some far too fast. I've got time I never planned to have. I got years and years of it. I've been feeling like a wing-clipped bird. Been repeating this old phrase I learned.

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So I found shelter by the river's mouth. And I go swimming till my feet touch ground, till I find something

from The Hunger Games, Sunrise on the Reaping. That is new music discovery from Noah Kahn. That is Draw You Out, a new single here on The Summit, on the station where it's all about the music. My name is Matt Anthony, and glad you're along with me here on this Thursday as we inch ever closer towards the glorious weekend. 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Well, let's see, what is on tap for this hour? We have the latest from Jack White. We have a new four-piece from London called Leap. We'll get to that in a bit, as well as yet another track from Carole King's Tapestry. It is Summit Essentials Thursday. This is new from Rodrigo y Gabriela. This is Our Home on the Summit.

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Well, I have not seen a lot of Mr. Savage over the past 24 hours, so I don't know. He was talking about making it down to the Weezer show. Not sure whether that happened or not. Weezer and Wednesday there, new music, and we might as well be strangers here on the Summit. 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Thomas Hall. The Akron Symphony Orchestra returns with the Akron Symphony Chorus to perform one of Mozart's final pieces, Requiem, with choral director Christopher Albanese as solo tenor. For more information, tickets, a season schedule, akronsymphony.org. Caroline Rose on the way for Manchester. Right now, it's more new music, this time from the Womack Sisters, If I Let You.

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1: She is fickle, she is fumbling, she doesn't know what to think.
0: 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Singer-songwriter Ellis Paul, making his Rubber City debut.
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Ellis Paul and Megan B. Friday, October 23rd at the Rialto Theater. 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

KD here on the Summit, of course, and a constant craving on the station where it's all about the music. And right now on this Thursday morning, it is all about the winning. That's right. Greta Van Fleet fans unite. Caller 6 in particular at 330-761-3099. Your chance to beat the box office and win 2 tickets to see Greta live in concert at Rockin' Arena Wednesday, March 3rd, 2027. Caller 6, 330-761-3099. 2 tickets for you to see Greta Van Fleet at Rockin' Arena this coming March as we roll on with the music, and we do that with Red, Wanting Blue on the Summit.

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Sorry. Man, they've been attacking me lately during some of the sessions. This is crazy. 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

0: Yeah, that's a cool new band from London. They're called Leap, L-E-A-P, Leap. By the way, will be in Columbus performing this coming Saturday. That is their song called Exit Signs from Leap. 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
0: We have been revisiting the great tapestry from Carole King, the 1971 release, huge release for Carole King and just American music in general. And we're going to roll on. Nice little song called Home Again off Tapestry as a part of Summit Essentials here on the Summit FM.

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We'll take a look at the rest of the Thursday forecast for all of our listening areas here in a few moments as Chad wanders in and gets set up to take you through into the Summit Lunch Hour and beyond. More music here as a part of Summit Essentials Thursday. More songs from Tapestry during Chad's show. I'll leave you with the latest from Caroline Rose here on the Summit. You and I, we'll hang out tomorrow at 9 o'clock Eastern, okay? Talk to you then.

0: Akron, Canton, Youngstown weather at the Summit.
1: For our Thursday together, it'll be sunny and windy today, a high near 70 degrees. Tonight, mostly clear, low around 44. Tomorrow, sunny and breezy with a high near 72 degrees. Today in Athens, sunny and breezy with a high near 74. And tonight in Athens, clear skies, low around 46 degrees. With your latest Summit forecast, I'm Chad Miller.
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0: An undeniable mega hit this year, especially in the UK, where those two are from. 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Rain Me In with Sam Fender featuring Olivia Dean, the duet version off Sam Fender's third record titled People Watching, released a year ago. And I'm Chad Miller. Good morning. Welcome. It's Thursday already. How did that happen? We're flying through this week. We got concert tickets were given away here as well. Upcoming, your chance to beat the box office and win a pair of tickets to see Greta Van Fleet live at Rocket Arena in Cleveland on March 3rd. Your chance to win coming up courtesy of Live Nation. We'll have that for you as the afternoon progresses. And want to thank some members as well. Rami and Soli from Akron. Also, a new member, Rebecca from Akron. Some of the great folks that support this radio station. Thank you for becoming a member, which you can do also by visiting our website, thesummit.fm. Local music now. One of my favorites in the 330. She's from Canton, where I'm from, and this one from a few years back. Anya Van Rose. This is Golden Age on the Summit FM.
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We remember the movie theater, Walden Books, and Higbee's at Rolling Acres Mall. We are Akron proud on the summit.

0: 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A really nice voice there. And a young artist on the rise out of Nashville. Aubrey Bug is her name. She was just here for a conversation with our own Brad Savage, talking about the new album titled I Think I Had Something Once, that debut record out now. Aubrey Bug and the new song there called Nosedive. 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Upcoming performances at Jilly's include Daniel Rylander Band with special guests Jenny Baird and Katie Robinson this Friday, October 9th. Carol King Fest this Sunday, October 11th. 1560-75 The Numbers Band on Saturday, October 17th. For event and ticket information, jillysmusicroom.com. Chad here with you on a Thursday morning with music now from Billie Eilish. Back to the debut record of hers in 2019. This is Billie Eilish and Bury a Friend on the Summit FM.
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Man, now that is a Summit 80s flashback right there. Cutting Crew on The Summit, I Just Died in Your Arms Tonight. Man, that takes me back to like fourth grade when that song was all over the radio. Anyway, I'm Chad Miller. Yes, that's a long time ago. Let's do this one. New music from a young artist by the name of Karen Ann. She is a singer-songwriter. She's also an actress. And this song is part of the soundtrack to the film which she stars in as well, the film Orion. Here's Karen Ann with Born to Be on The Summit FM.

0: Musically adventurous, community-focused, non-commercial public radio. That's us here at the Summit FM. Way back to 1992, Social Distortion and When She Begins, off that classic album Somewhere Between Heaven and Hell. And before that, aspiring young songwriter and actress Karen Ann with the new one called Born to Be. 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For more information, Strother City Schools.
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0: Leaning into a classic from the early 70s today, Carol King, her second album, Tapestry, released February 10th, 1971 on A&M Records. And this one here, the actual title song of the Broadway musical that took place surrounding Carol King in 2014. But this was one of those songs that she didn't like try to sit down and write this song. It just kind of came to her from a realization riding the subway in New York. The way that she perceived others reflected how she herself felt, sort of an awakening, if you will, for this particular song from Carole King. And here it is right now. This one called, this one off of the Tapestry album, 1971. Track 5 from the record, Carole King with Beautiful on the Summit FM. You

Oh, man, now we're talking. The strut and the swagger in that song is undeniable. Brother Wallace on The Summit. Who's that? One of our songs that we really were into back in late spring, early summer, off the debut record Electric Love from that young man out of Georgia. I'm Chad Miller, and now let's go to this one from Dave Matthews Band, You and Me on The Summit FM.

Unique, original, one of a kind, genuine. Sure, these words partially explain you as a member and listener of the Summit, but they also help to define the characteristics of new music. It's why we, and you, like it so much. Here's more to enjoy right now on The Summit.

It is the Summit FM, music from Fontaines, D.C., and their latest, Marianne, from the forthcoming fifth album from these fellas, Dopamine Chamber, which is out on October 16th, next Friday, a highly anticipated fall album release, which is, it'll be here soon. Dave Matthews Band before that, back to 2009 with You and Me. I'm Chad Miller. We're coming up on the Summit Lunch Hour, and that's just around the corner. Music on the way from Medium Build with their new one, Squeeze, coming up. The latest from Jesse Wells. We'll do a live song from Pearl Jam. Speaking of live, we'll also have concert tickets to give away next hour as well. Upcoming, your chance to beat the box office and win a pair of tickets to see Greta Van Fleet live at Rocket Arena in Cleveland Wednesday, March 3rd. Your chance to win coming up courtesy of Live Nation. That is on the way. Right now, though, another artist in the world of sort of roots rock Americana who is got a bright future ahead of her. Meals is her name, or the proper name for her, Amelia Einhorn. She performs under the name Meals. She's from Northern California. Check out this one. Here's Meals with Lonely USA on the Summit FM.

0: Akron, Canton, Youngstown weather at the Summit.
1: For our Thursday together, it'll be sunny and windy today, a high near 70 degrees. Tonight, mostly clear, low around 44. Tomorrow, sunny and breezy with a high near 72 degrees. Today in Athens, sunny and breezy with a high near 74. And tonight in Athens, clear skies, low around 46 degrees. With your latest Summit forecast, I'm Chad Miller.
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1: Okay, well, here we go. It's time for the Summit Lunch Hour on a Thursday. It's me, Chad Miller, at the halfway part of the day, the halfway part of the workday. Go get a bite to eat. It's lunchtime, everyone. I got the tunes covered for you as we remind you. We'll have concert tickets to give away this hour. Upcoming, another chance to beat the box office and win tickets to see Greta Van Fleet live at Rocket Arena in Cleveland on Wednesday, March 3rd. Your chance to win those coming up, courtesy of Live Nation, so keep on listening. We'll get things started here, a live version from the early 90s era of Pearl Jam with this one, Alive, on the Summit Lunch Hour.

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Man, that is a party of a song right there from Role Model, the project of Tucker Pillsbury, back with his new one called High Hopes 3000, and a live track from Pearl Jam before that from their glory days of the early 90s, their live take on the song Alive. 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For more information, PackardMuseum.org. 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
0: 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This is The Summit.

Come into his own here these last several years with earnest protest songs and charming indie folk, and just seemingly able to craft a song out of nowhere. That's Jesse Wells on the Summit Lunch Hour. Won't You Come Out Tonight? New from the album titled Masks Off. He will be coming to the Agora for a big concert happening next Sunday, October 18th. I was at the Agora last night to see Interpol. Sources tell me at the Agora that show is very close to being sold out. So get on it right now if you want to go see Jesse Wells live at the Agora next Sunday. 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For tickets, schedule, and more information, cvsr.org. Here's a classic now off the Joshua Tree CD from U2 in 1987, Bullet the Blue Sky on the Summit Lunch Hour.

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Going back to the 80s right there. That is Squeeze on the Summit Lunch Hour and Tempted from back in 1981 for that one. I'm Chad Miller, giving you a chance to win those concert tickets right now. Yeah, we're doing it. Here we go. Good luck to you. Caller number 6 at 330-761-3099 will beat the box office and win a pair of tickets to see Greta Van Fleet live at Rocket Arena in Cleveland Wednesday, March 3rd. Again, caller 6 at 330-761-3099 for a pair of tickets to see Greta Van Fleet at Rocket Arena in March. We'll continue now with music from Remy Wolf and the new one called Bottle here on the Summit Lunch Hour.

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2: Hey, you want to know a surefire way to feel betterer? Volunteer. A recent article from the Mayo Clinic Health System states that volunteering offers significant health benefits, especially for older adults. But hey, what are they? First, volunteering reduces stress and increases positive, relaxed feelings by releasing dopamine. Second, volunteering gives us a sense of purpose and meaning. Being a part of a meaningful mission helps us all feel more alive and an important part of the communities that we live in and serve. And third, volunteering increases social interaction and helps build a support system based on common interests. One of the best ways to make new friends and strengthen existing relationships is to participate in a shared activity. In many cases, volunteers have diverse backgrounds, which helps expand the social networks and allows them to practice social skills with others. Hey, we're all searching the horizon for the multitude of many methods that help us be better and feel better-er. This has been another wellness moment brought to you by the hip-shaking hipsters at the Summit FM.
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3: Well, we continue to dig into this just absolute stone cold classic from Carole King, her second album titled Tapestry, released on February 10th, 1971 on Ode Records along with A&M back then. And, you know, this album cannot be overstated for how important it is for women in music. And the accolades are impressive. It won four Grammy Awards in 1972, including Album of the Year, Song of the Year, Record of the Year, The Big Three, 14 times platinum by the Recording Industry Association of America, inducted in the Grammy Hall of Fame in 1998, the National Recording Registry in 2003, and man, just a stunner of an album. Track 6 off the record now, the album Tapestry in 1971. Here's Carole King and Way Over Yonder on the Summit Lunch Hour.

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1: Hit the beat and take it to the verse now.

a throwback. Remember that song? That was everywhere back in 2008. That was Duffy on The Summit and Mercy. Kind of a one-hit wonder from that summer of 2008. I'm Chad Miller, continuing with music from Mount Joy off the new record, Hope We Have Fun. This one called Lucy, here on the Summit Lunch Hour.

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The Jim Chino Attitude for Gratitude Scholarship empowers Akron Public School seniors to pursue their dreams beyond high school. 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

Bringing to a close the Summit Lunch Hour on this Thursday, that is Balin, the sibling trio out of New York City. Title track to the new album, Swim, just released a couple weeks ago. The more I hear that song, the more I can't get enough of it. Man, their harmonies, their hooks in these songs are just insanely great. Balin with that new one called Swim. And before that, Mount Joy with Lucy. I'm Chad Miller, coming back with more as we get into the rest of this Thursday afternoon. Lots more music ahead. Going to check in with Nirvana. We got the Smiths on the way. We'll do the new one from Jim James. Also the Strokes, the Dandy Warhols, and more all coming up. Well, first, though, we'll get out of the Summit Lunch Hour. A young indie rock artist who was just here to perform for Summit members several weeks ago. Squirrel Flower, the project of Ella O'Connor Williams from Chicago. And a song off the new record called Cleveland here on the Summit FM.

0: Akron, Canton, Youngstown weather at the Summit.
1: For our Thursday together, it'll be sunny and windy today, a high near 70 degrees. Tonight, mostly clear, low around 44. Tomorrow, sunny and breezy with a high near 72 degrees. Today in Athens, sunny and breezy with a high near 74. And tonight in Athens, clear skies, low around 46 degrees. With your latest Summit forecast, I'm Chad Miller.
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0: don't want to hear anyone saying that music isn't as good as it used to be. 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

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Off the new album Deadbeat, released a year ago this month, Tame Impala and the new one called Loser. That song also prominently featured on the soundtrack to the film Spider-Man: Brand New Day, in theaters now. Before that, alt-rock sounds from the turn of the millennium in the fall of 2000, the Dandy Warhols and Bohemian Like You. 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Got another one here from The Strokes off their latest album, Reality Awaits. 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

musically adventurous, community-focused, non-commercial public radio here at the Summit FM. Jim James of My Morning Jacket with another one, another solo record out now titled Wowed Out, new from Jim James called Come Again, and of course his actual band. Yes, he's released the solo record, Jim James, but his actual band, My Morning Jacket, currently in the middle of a run of 7 shows in, 10 days? Residency at the Fillmore in San Francisco. I wish I were at those shows so bad. I'm seeing people I know at those shows out there, and the FOMO is real for me. Anyway, they'll come back again around our part of the world. 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Thomas Hall. The Akron Symphony Orchestra returns with the Akron Symphony Chorus to perform one of Mozart's final pieces, Requiem, with choral director Christopher Albanese as solo tenor. For more information, tickets, and season schedule, AkronSymphony.org. 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

Another Summit 80s flashback to 1987, The Smiths on The Summit. And stop me if you think you've heard this one before. I'm Chad Miller, happy to be with you on this Thursday afternoon. Man, what a great album this was in 2007. The Reminder LP, released by Canadian singer-songwriter Feist. And from that record, this one called My Moon, My Man, here on The Summit FM.

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0: It's a local music spotlight on the Summit FM from the Akron, Kent area. The David Mayfield Parade, a new song from them called Wired to Break. Also in there, man, just a great one from Feist with the song My Moon, My Man off the Reminder CD from 2007, one of the best albums of that year. 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
0: You know, it is rare when albums become singular cultural touchstones. That is the case with this record. Carole King, her second album, Tapestry, released February 10th, 1971 on Ode Records and released through A&M Records as well. This is something that was, it was sort of a historic moment just over a decade ago. March 2016, it was announced that Carole King would perform this album live in its entirety for the first time. This happened at the British Summertime Festival in Hyde Park, London, July 3rd, 2016. It was released, the live performance was released a year later on record as well. And I'm surprised it took that long, right? But anyway, just a terrific album and something that is so beloved by so many over the years and decades now. Track 7 off the Tapestry album, 1971, You've Got a Friend on the Summit FM.

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That's Nirvana on The Summit off the Nevermind album, 1991. One of the album tracks from that record, On a Plane, from that groundbreaking record which launched the alt-rock revolution of the 90s. It's me, Chad Miller, and it was really cool to watch a couple weeks ago an episode of Austin City Limits where they inducted Brandi Carlile into the Austin City Limits Hall of Fame. She was inducted into the Austin City Limits Hall of Fame by Bonnie Raitt. Really nice episode honoring the career and legacy of Brandi Carlile. Let's do one off her new record, Returning to Myself, a song called Church and State, here on The Summit FM.

I'm Alan Cross, and I've spent my career documenting the evolution of modern music. And my show, The Ongoing History of New Music, airs in the U.S. on just one incredible station, the Summit FM. 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

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Good stuff there from Jam Band of the Moment. That's new from Goose on the Summit with Good Times, End Times. A new one off their latest album, Big Modern. Goose coming to our area here next month, in fact. Two nights in a row at Citizens Live at the Wiley in Pittsburgh, a new venue that just opened up there, which I've not been to yet, but can't wait to see a show there soon. We had Brandi Carlile before that with Church and State, and I'm Chad Miller with more to come on this Thursday. Music next hour from Olivia Rodrigo. We'll do one from The Pretenders, latest from Leon Bridges, The Jayhawks on the way, also Guster, and next hour, another chance to beat the box office and win tickets to see Greta Van Fleet live at Rocket Arena in Cleveland, Wednesday, March 3rd. Your chance to win those coming up courtesy of Live Nation, so be listening for that as we continue with, man, one of my favorite songs that we got during the most recent Sounding Board event that I hosted, sharing music up for consideration for airplay with Summit members. This one did very well amongst our crowd of 56 members in attendance. Kiwi Jr. out of Toronto and the title track to the new album, Blowing Up on the Summit FM.

0: Akron, Canton, Youngstown weather at the Summit.
1: For our Thursday together, it'll be sunny and windy today, a high near 70 degrees. Tonight, mostly clear, low around 44. Tomorrow, sunny and breezy with a high near 72 degrees. Today in Athens, sunny and breezy with a high near 74. And tonight in Athens, clear skies, low around 46 degrees. With your latest Summit forecast, I'm Chad Miller.
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1: Starting off another hour of music here on the Summit FM. Chad Miller bringing that to you along with this. Time to win concert tickets. Let's do that. Here we go. Caller 6 at 330-761-3099. You'll beat the box office and win a pair of tickets to see Greta Van Fleet live in concert at Rocket Arena in Cleveland Wednesday, March 3rd. Again, caller 6 right now, 330-761-3099 for two tickets to see Greta Van Fleet at Rocket Arena in March. We'll kick off the hour with music from Guster. 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

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Another great one from the band off their latest album, Get It Honest, released this summer. Before that, man, an enduring Summit classic from 2003 that was Guster with Amsterdam kicking off the hour. 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

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We continue now with a throwback to 2018 from British singer-songwriter George Ezra. 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

Pretenders on the Summit, one of our more played songs from 2016. That was Holy Commotion off the album The Pretenders released back then titled Alone, an album produced by Dan Auerbach. It doesn't get much more Akron than that, right? Chad here with you on a Thursday afternoon with music from The Stones, back with their new album Foreign Tongues released this summer. Here's The Rolling Stones with In the Stars on the Summit FM.

0: New music discovery on the Summit FM. Olivia Rodrigo, just one of the leading figures in the world of popular music for the youngest of generations. Man, she's become an icon already. What's Wrong With Me from Olivia Rodrigo, featuring Robert Smith of The Cure on that one, off her third record titled You Seem Pretty Sad for a Girl So In Love. Olivia Rodrigo, that arena tour continues around the country as she will be playing at the Schottenstein Center in Columbus later this month, October 29th. And October 30th. Before that, the Rolling Stones, we heard In the Stars. 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
0: On Thursdays, we do Summit Essentials, and this is a gigantic album that launched the 70s. Carole King and her second album, Tapestry, released February 10th, 1971 on Ode Records, also through A&M Records. This one here, also a top 40 hit for Barbra Streisand from about that same time as well. But this one just off of one of the most culturally beloved albums, specifically for women in music, that has ever been, quite honestly. And here it is, track 8 off the album Tapestry from 1971, Carole King and Where You Lead on the Summit FM.

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There you go. A young band called Animal Years. They were here for a Studio C session for Summit members back on November 17th, 2017. My birthday back then. Animal Years covering Macy Gray with I Try live in Studio C for our Summit members. As we continue now with music from the Black Keys off their 12th album, Ohio Players, from a couple years back. The Black Keys and Beautiful People, Stay High on the Summit FM.

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Gorillaz. It is the Summit FM with their latest called Orange County off their new album titled The Mountain. Gorillaz, of course, just in town here a couple nights ago, performing a big show at Rocket Arena in Cleveland. Their first ever show in Ohio, as it turns out, which, I don't know, that's kind of wild to think about. The Black Keys before that from several years back with Beautiful People Stay High. I'm out of here. Chad Miller, done for the day. One Brad Savage coming in here next to do what he does best and deliver to you a quality radio program. He's got tunes next hour and throughout the afternoon for you that will get you through up until the early evening hours. Give Brad a listen. He'll be in here momentarily. As for myself, Chad Miller, though, leaving you with music from Judah and the Lion, new song from these fellas, Maybe the Best Is Now, here on the Summit FM.

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0: Akron, Canton, Youngstown weather at the Summit.
1: Partly cloudy and temps near 70 this afternoon with a low of 50 tonight and 69 and mostly sunny on Friday. In Athens today, about 73 and sunny with a low of 48 tonight, 75 and mostly sunny on Friday. With your Summit FM forecast, I'm Brad Savage.
0: 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Now, let's venture in. Now entering the music room with Brad's lifelong collection of CDs, vinyl, 45s, even 8-track tapes. He really does have an entire room devoted to music, and the stacks of CDs overflow all over the house too. With personal selections from the vaults of Brad's music collection, this is Brad's Bin on the Summit.
1: Hey, we've got a big one today, and it's actually an old song reimagined. It's brand new from the Goo Goo Dolls. This was just announced. The Goo Goo Dolls with Def Leppard, Rocket Arena, Cleveland on June 21st. Of 2027. This was just announced today. It's Def Leppard, Goo Goo Dolls, and the Struts. That is a great lineup. And in celebration of this tour announcement, the Goo Goo Dolls have released a brand new cool cover, a song originally by Flesh for Lulu. Important and influential, lesser known band in the 80s and 90s. This is Postcards from Paradise. This is the Goo Goo Dolls, brand new for Brad's Bin on the Summit.

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1: Deja Vu.
0: On the Summit. That was a remake.
1: And now, here's the original version.
0: It's Deja Vu. On the Summit.

That's Flesh for Lulu with the original of Postcards from Paradise. And the Goo Goo Dolls just released today brand new cover version of that song. Now, note number one, Flesh for Lulu, important and influential 80s and 90s band. Well, they are back. They've reunited. They have a very limited tour. There's a big buzz about the return of Flesh for Lulu. I think they're doing primarily like a British tour. And the Goo Goo Dolls right before that, well, Def Leppard, Goo Goo Dolls, and the Struts just got announced today for June 21st of 27 out at Rocket Arena. The Summit FM, that's Brad's Bin. I'm Brad Savage. We're going to be giving away tickets for Greta Van Fleet around 3:30 today. This is Vance Joy on the Summit.

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0: me not.
1: Love me not. Grace Potter on the Summit FM. And coming up, 330 at 330, just a few minutes away, and today featuring an interview with guest Angie Hayes, a big show at the Rialto Theater tomorrow night with Angie Hayes. 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
2: 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Celebrating the album as a full work of art today on The Summit.
1: Yeah, and we're taken through just one of the most landmark albums of the early 70s, Carole King's Tapestry. This is for Jane Renee, by the way. She's the one that said, hey, you got to do Carole King. It's like all-time favorite record to her. This is Will You Love Me Tomorrow, Carole King on The Summit.

0: That's Carole King. We're tracking through Tapestry as our Thursday Summit Essential album, and that is Will You Love Me Tomorrow? All right, let's do this big giveaway for Greta Van Fleet. This is Beat the Box Office. 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But Greta Van Fleet is coming to Rocket Arena Wednesday, March 3rd of 27. 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
0: A little preview today of Angie Hayes tomorrow at the Rialto Kenmore Boulevard in Akron's Kenmore neighborhood. Angie Hayes will be my guest momentarily on the Summit on 330 at 330. First, Jack Harris with Up, Up, and Away on the Summit.

0: That's Jack Harris on the Summit. That was Up, Up, and Away. Cleveland Akron artist. I think he's living full time, or at least most of the time, out in Los Angeles these days. Well, Angie Hayes is going to give us a preview on her show tomorrow night. 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
0: You are listening to The Summit FM, and it's our 330 Spotlight. And we welcome back a longtime friend of The Summit, although she hasn't played a ton of shows here in 2026, but we're so happy to welcome back Ms. Angie Hayes.
2: Thank you.
0: How are you?
2: It's so good to be back. I'm happy to be here.
0: Yeah.
2: Truly. Thank you for having me.
0: Well, yeah. And so coming up on Friday the 9th is your show over at the Rialto Theater in the lovely Kenmore neighborhood, Kenmore Boulevard in Akron. Now, but wait a minute, you haven't really done a whole lot of shows this year. This is the long-awaited return.
2: Yeah. I'm really excited about this. Went through some things last year, and then the last 3 years have been a little bit rocky, but I did play, and this year I did play like out of town. I had some like out of town projects and stuff, but I decided, you know what, I'm ready to get back out there now.
0: Good.
2: And I love the Rialto. They're so sweet to me there, and this is going to be a really special show. I have a lot of like storytelling things. There's, you know, so I hope that people will come out to it.
0: You always do very theatrical type of things.
2: I do.
0: And like multimedia. So give us a little preview of what you'll have on Friday at the Rialto. First off, is there like video and digital stuff involved?
2: Well, of course, you know. So nice. So it's going to start with Rachel Oshiro, who's my bandmate, my, you know, singing soulmate. She'll be opening along with Amy Suspense. So they will be doing an opening set at 7 when doors open, and then I'll officially start at 8, and Amy and Todd V are doing this project with me, so we're gonna show a trailer first. So we're showing a trailer.
0: You've always got a multimedia plan.
2: I know. That's how I function.
0: Yeah.
2: So we're gonna show a trailer of this short film series. I'm writing my story, but in a very unique way. There's like, it's a short film series, and every chapter that I'm writing, it's like a memoir, is becoming a short film. So we're working on chapter one. We're going to show the trailer of chapter one, and then I'm going to bring my band out, and we're going to play a set, and there's going to be storytelling. There's going to be a lot of crowd participation.
0: Yeah.
2: So yeah, I'm really excited about it. It's I've been itching to do this, and it feels so good to finally feel like I can now.
0: Yeah.
2: I'm glad
0: you're back in that space.
2: Yeah.
0: Because you are beloved in this area for sure for
2: a number
0: of years. So yeah, how large is the band? Who's in the band for this show?
2: So for this show, I didn't give a lot of date options to the band. I was like, it kind of just happened to be like, I have to do it now.
0: Yeah.
2: And I said, all right, I love you. I hope you can be there. Here's the date. It's on October 9th. Because trying to work with everyone's schedules is so hard sometimes. So I was like, well, I might be solo. I might have a few. So for this show, my bandmates, Andre Frazier, Rachel Oshiro, and then Gina Wilson, Dr. Gina on cello, she will be there. And
0: great.
2: Then myself. So yeah, it'll just be the four of us.
0: Yeah.
2: Four, right? I can count.
0: I think that's four. Yeah.
2: What did I just say? Yeah. So, it'll be special. I'm really excited about it. Yeah. So I'll be sharing some stories and just showcasing kind of what I've been working on lately. And
0: so some new material too.
2: I do have some new material
0: that people haven't
2: that
0: heard.
2: No one's heard that. Yeah. Actually, not even my band has heard. There's a couple songs that I've literally shared with no one.
0: Yeah.
2: Not a soul that I decided, you know what, I'm going to just go ahead and do this.
0: How does that feel? Like when you have
2: terrifying.
0: Something, is that right? I suppose so. Like, because it's so personal,
2: it's so
0: especially
2: vulnerable.
0: Your work, it's so vulnerable.
2: Yeah. Normally I would show at least one person,
0: mm-hmm.
2: Like a song, like kind of break it in a little bit.
0: Yeah.
2: And I, just with a lot of the things I went through last year, I felt that, you know, I'm not going to seek any validation anymore. I'm just going to do what I feel I need to do and mm-hmm. share this. And hopefully it will inspire people, you know,
0: yeah.
2: really. So, yeah, it's very, very, very personal, but I think very necessary. You know, art and music are the way that I have always kind of processed.
0: Yep.
2: So, yeah.
0: Well, okay. So tell us about Shambhala, the Angie and Flocko version, because
2: yeah.
0: we'll play that
2: okay.
0: now. Yeah.
2: That's
0: give us
2: amazing.
0: A little background on that.
2: So the song originally that has evolved so much, it started as like an instrumental kind of track when it was the Angie Hayes Project with like the 9-piece band. So it was like
0: yeah.
2: horns and all. So, right. So it started there. And then I decided to keep those the instrumental, you know, in some ways for it. And then when the pandemic happened, my sound changed and I was like, well, how do I honor what we've done and then also honor the new sound and the new direction that I'm going in and also push it a little bit further into a space that would kind of be unexpected,
0: mm-hmm.
2: which is where I brought Flocko in. And I also was like, you know what? I'm going to rap.
0: Yes.
2: So that's kind of what ended up happening. So it sounds very like, you know, there's a lot of like different genres going
0: yeah.
2: on in there. So
0: this is
2: yeah.
0: your most recent single, right?
2: Yes.
0: This version.
2: Yes.
0: And Flocko won't be there on the 9th, right?
2: He won't be performing
0: or
2: with
0: he won't
2: us.
0: Be performing.
2: Yeah, correct.
0: Okay.
2: Correct.
0: Because okay.
2: I decided not to do this song just because there's so many songs I want to do. And I was like, well, I'll wait to do that when I do a show with him.
0: Oh, okay.
2: Yeah.
0: Perfect. So
2: yeah.
0: you're still actively collaborating
2: yes.
0: with Flocko.
2: Absolutely. Yeah.
0: yeah.
2: We'll definitely do. We talked about doing something maybe in the winter or spring. So yeah.
0: Good.
2: Yeah.
0: Well, so let's hear Shambhala, the Angie Hayes Flocko Torres version here on the Summit and our 330 Spotlight. We'll be back and talk a little more with Angie Hayes in a moment on the Summit FM. Time to slow.

0: on the Summit FM, Angie Hayes and Flaco Torres. That is Shambhala, the recent, the early 2026 version of that song. Angie is in studio with us now and playing at the Rialto on Friday night, October 9th. And it's your first show around here. Do you hope to kind of be more active, you know, as we get into the new year, do more of these again?
1: Yeah, for sure. I mean, so I'm looking at it like this. Like, I really want to have always have a big hometown show.
0: Mm-hmm.
1: But I'm also right now looking at booking myself, you know, as a solo act kind of out of state.
0: Yeah.
1: And also, you know, I'm keynote speaking as well. I'm kind of getting into that but it's still music. Like, even my keynote has my music in it.
0: Yeah.
1: So I'm like, why don't I do both of these things and just kind of travel and
0: yep.
1: kind of touch there, and then always have, you know, my yearly home show.
0: Yeah, right.
1: Yeah.
0: No, that's great. It's just exciting because you haven't played in a while at home in Akron.
1: Yeah.
0: So I think this is going to be a big show.
1: I hope so.
0: Yeah.
1: I appreciate that. Thank you.
0: And so you said you'll have some new material playing at this show. Are you working towards a new recorded project too?
1: I am actually decided to start just kind of dropping singles.
0: Sure.
1: So yep. I have one that's finished that I have to get mastered, and I plan to release that soon. So that there's so many songs I have right now.
0: Yeah.
1: I'm just trying to you know, find the time to really give them the production love that I want. So yeah, there will be singles dropping, and then also, you know, the show is free, so it's free with donations. You know, mm-hmm. we're just asking for just donations, and because I really wanted to make it accessible for everyone to be able to come. Yeah.
0: You might have a packed house on Friday night then.
1: That'd
0: That's
1: be amazing.
0: Gonna be great.
1: I appreciate that. Thank
0: you. Yeah. So Angie Hayes, our guest, where can people connect with you? Are you still pretty active as far as social media and stuff?
1: Social media. So I'm vlogging right now as we speak. You can see my arm is getting very tired. But yeah, so I have, you know, on YouTube is where my vlog is mainly. And it's just at Angie Hayes. Hazee, you know, and then there's on social media, Instagram, TikTok, and Facebook, it's just at Angie Hayes Official, or my website, angiehayes.com.
0: Perfect. Yeah. Well, okay, so do not miss it on Friday night at the Rialto Theater. And let's talk about the one more Firefly reimagining of, you know, probably your best known song and a song we've played for more than 10 years
1: now.
0: Yeah,
1: you guys have really played that. Actually, because of you guys was kind of where I got my bass. When you started playing Fireflies, and that song kind of took off.
0: Yeah.
1: And I had so many people, you know, most of my fans that have been loyal fans to this day started, it was because they heard me on the Summit.
0: Yeah.
1: They heard that song on the Summit.
0: That's so cool.
1: So it's very cool. It's incredible.
0: It's great to hear that radio can really impact an artist's life like that.
1: It absolutely impacted.
0: And career.
1: It impacted mine. And, you know, looking over the years, you know, just seeing the opportunities I had, like, I was just talking to someone about this, like, you know, I'm just blown away at some of the artists I was able to open with, meet with. It's really kind of incredible. So I appreciate that. And one more Firefly is, so it's Fireflies, but it's reimagined. It's in the new style. And I think I was afraid that people weren't going to connect with it as much as, but it's actually even better.
0: Yeah.
1: It's even more magical, I think. And we get almost emotional when we do it every time. So I'm excited about sharing that with you.
0: Well, this will be a great show on Friday at the Rialto Theater on Kenmore Boulevard in Akron. And great to see you, Angie.
1: You too,
0: Thanks
1: Brad. Thanks so much for having me. I appreciate you.

That's Angie Hayes on the Summit. That was one more Firefly reimagined. Thanks to Angie for the interview today. Tomorrow night at the Rialto Theater is Angie Hayes, and it's her first big Akron show of the year. And as mentioned, Rachel Oshiro is opening. Rachel Oshiro is part of the Angie Hayes band, but has solo material. This is Bluebells on the Summit. Rachel Oshiro.

0: That's a big breakthrough single for Rachel Oshiro, longtime member of Angie Hayes' group, but now solo as well. She's opening tomorrow night at the Rialto, and then Angie Hayes tomorrow night. You just heard Bluebells, Rachel Oshiro, The Summit FM, 330 at 330.
1: Akron, Canton, Youngstown weather at the Summit.
0: Partly cloudy and temps near 70 this afternoon with a low of 50 tonight and 69 and mostly sunny on Friday. In Athens today, about 73 and sunny with a low of 48 tonight, 75 and mostly sunny on Friday. With your Summit FM forecast, I'm Brad Savage.
1: 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WAPS Akron Canton, WAPS HD1 Akron, and WKTL Struthers Youngstown. Playing music spanning decades and definitions. A wide, eclectic, inclusive mix of a little bit of everything. We just love music. Multiple eras and genres, and sometimes left field surprises. We found this one in the archives, and it hasn't been heard in a while. Welcome to Sorry Not Sorry on The Summit.
0: All right, we're going back to 92, 93 Crowded House. Crowded House is so great. They're just such a great band. But this song was also notable because it was on the Reality Bites movie soundtrack, a film that I realize I haven't seen in several years. I need to go back and revisit that because that is a 90s cultural touchstone moment. The slacker age, the Gen X age. Here's Crowded House with Locked Out for Sorry Not Sorry on The Summit FM.

It's Locked Out by Crowded House, also as featured on Reality Bites. Winona Ryder and Ethan Hawke and that slacker culture of the 90s. I own the DVD. Don't worry, I can dig it out tonight and watch that film because I haven't seen it in years. Actually, this is a surprise to no one. If you know that I am a music and memorabilia collector, not only do I have the Reality Bites DVD, that's fine. Everybody has that. I'm pretty sure I have it on Laserdisc as well. I collected Laserdiscs for a while. Laserdiscs, if you don't remember, they were like pre-DVD. They were 12-inch size movies, video, but they were the size of an LP. But the problem was, halfway through the movie, you had to get up and flip over the disc because they couldn't fit a whole movie on the Laserdisc. It didn't have the capacity. So at any rate, I used to love Laserdiscs. All right, this is Robert Plant on the Summit FM.

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And Robert Plant, Robert Plant's Saving Grace, It's a Beautiful Day Today. 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

0: Jack Johnson with Go on the Summit FM. And Dave Matthews Band. Before that, we enjoyed a nice throwback, Samurai Cop, Oh Joy Begin, released on 2018's Come Tomorrow album. Lost Boys with Phoebe Bridgers and Bodine's with Closer to Free. 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

0: 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It's an excavation process on par with discovering the great pyramids of the Incan ruins, the lost cord, the mysteries of Stonehenge, and whether or not Bigfoot drove a UFO.
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Steve Lacy on the Summit. That was Oh Yeah. That's a new Steve Lacy single off of, well, also featured on Spider-Man Brand New Day and on his album, Oh Yeah. 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Sheryl Crow with Jesse Wells. 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

That's Tame Impala. That was Dracula on the Summit FM. Manfred Mann's Earth Band. Before that, with Blinded by the Light. Springsteen cover, Don't You Know? And Sheryl Crow, Freedom Bus. New Sheryl Crow album, Pick You Up, out tomorrow. 5 o'clock ride home is moments away. This is Alabama Shakes on the Summit.

0: Akron, Canton, Youngstown weather at the Summit.
1: Partly cloudy and temps near 70 this afternoon with a low of 50 tonight and 69 and mostly sunny on Friday. In Athens today, about 73 and sunny with a low of 48 tonight, 75 and mostly sunny on Friday. With your Summit FM forecast, I'm Brad Savage.
0: This is WAPS Akron Canton, WAPS HD1 Akron, and WKTL Struthers Youngstown. It's 5 p.m. Quitting time. And time for the quality rock ride home. 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
0: 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Hello.

That's Devin Gafilian on the Summit. That was Black Dog Rabbit Hole. Counting Crows, Mr. Jones, on to the 5 o'clock ride home on the Summit with the October Project. This is a 1993 release. This is Be My Hero on the Summit FM. Dare to be different.

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That's Casey Musgraves. We had Stone Temple Pilots, Vaseline. We had Be My Hero, October Project. 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Here's David Byrne. This was 2018 when this album, American Utopia, came out. This is Everybody's Coming to My House on the Summit.

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The hand-picked music mix on the summit is unlike any other. 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

The Doors. It is the Summit FM. That was Hello, I Love You. David Byrne, Everybody's Coming to My House. Tonight on the 7 o'clock special, we'll get to know an artist by the name of Lisa Bushell. She is from New Jersey. She's not far from Asbury Park, and she's just a great... She's in that Springsteen, that extended E Street Band universe. She's got a great album, so she's doing a radio tour. She's coming in acoustic. We're going to get to know her and hear a couple of songs tonight with Lisa Bushell at 7 o'clock. And then Life and Lyrics, your songs and your life story in music, the music that is most important to you as a Summit member. Tonight, our guest is member Mark Mitchell. Tonight on the 8 o'clock, tonight at 8, the 8 o'clock special on the Summit. 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
0: It's Carole King. 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

Shadows of Night with Gloria, G-L-O-R-I-A, on the Summit FM 5 o'clock ride home. And Death Cab for Cutie, this is Riptides on the Summit.

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That's Gary Calamar on the Summit. That's with Mark Mothersbaugh. It's a new single called I Got an Idea. Death Cab for Cutie, Riptides. I'm Brad Savage with The Summit. And Scars on 45, Oasis, They Might Be Giants, and local music by Black Wolf and The Thief coming up in our next hour. Tonight, get to know Lisa Bouchel, in-studio guest at 7 p.m. Right now, it's the Foo Fighters' Window on The Summit.

0: Akron, Canton, Youngstown weather at the Summit.
1: Partly cloudy and temps near 70 this afternoon with a low of 50 tonight and 69 and mostly sunny on Friday. In Athens today, about 73 and sunny with a low of 48 tonight, 75 and mostly sunny on Friday. With your Summit FM forecast, I'm Brad Savage.
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That's Noah Kahn, and that is Doors on the Summit. 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

U2 Silencio on the Summit. 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This is Fontaine's DC. Here's Marianne on the Summit.

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shaking through REM from Murmur on the Summit, and a new one by the Dublin, Ireland band called Fontaines DC, Marianne. Coming up, Lisa Bouchel in studio. She's a great artist. She's from Trenton, New Jersey, not far from Asbury Park. She is going to do an acoustic thing at 7 o'clock with Lisa Bouchel, followed at 8 o'clock by Life and Lyrics, guest DJ show with noted Summit members. Tonight, Mr. Mark Mitchell joins Chad Miller at 8 p.m. And then ongoing history of new music with Alan Cross at 9. This is Black Wolf and the Thief. Straight out of Warren, Ohio, here's Attention on the Summit.

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0: Simple Minds. It is the Summit FM. That's Beginner Boys. That's from an upcoming album, Sacrosanct, out at the end of January. This is Simple Minds with new music. That's Beginner Boys, a first single, and there are more singles to come between now and January when that record comes out. We had Black Wolf and the Thief with Attention. 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
0: And this is Carole King. We're up to the final song on Tapestry. It's been a great day-long celebration and listening event for that landmark album, one of the biggest releases of 1971. We send it out to Jane Renee, who suggested that we do a spotlight on Carole King's Tapestry. And here's You Make Me Feel Like a Natural Woman. This is Carole King from Tapestry on the Summit.

Live on the Summit. That's a new single. Now, they have a new album. It's Danny and Amy of Scars at the core of Scars on 45 Today. We All Make Amends in the End is a brand new LP just released. Silhouettes on the Summit FM. I'm Brad Savage. And coming up, Lisa Bushell in studio. I'm excited to hear her acoustic material. She's a great artist out of New Jersey. She's kind of in that Springsteen, that E Street Band extended family. She's a great solo artist and has quite a fun story to share of her music and her TV stardom as well. Lisa Bushell joins us for the 7 o'clock special. Coming up on the Summit, Alyssa Grace with Bloodstream on the Summit FM.

0: The Kinks on the Summit Destroyer and Kinks Shirt before that from Matt Nathanson. Coming up next, in studio with Lisa Bushell, acoustic on the Summit and the 7 o'clock special.
1: Akron, Canton, Youngstown weather at the Summit.
0: For tonight, mostly clear, a low of 50 degrees, about 69 and mostly sunny on Friday. Saturday, 72, partly sunny. Sunday, showers likely and 64. In Athens tonight, a low of 52 and then 75 and sunny on Friday. Some showers possible this weekend in Athens with temps in the low 70s. 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
0: You are listening to the Summit FM in studio guest. Joining me in Studio A, it is Lisa Bushell. How's it going, Lisa?
4: Terrific. Just so happy to be here today.
0: Yeah, thanks for hitting the road. And on behalf of independent radio stations everywhere, we love it when the artists come visit us. So pretty cool.
4: It's so much fun.
0: Lisa is based out of Trenton, New Jersey. And the new album is Vandals, Thieves, and Lovers. And so, listen, you're on the road. How are you finding your radio visits on this radio tour?
4: I've been having so much fun. Like, yeah. Everyone is different, and it's just been so great to, you know, come visit people who are giving my music love.
0: Right. Well, it works in a very symbiotic way, you
4: it
0: know?
4: Does.
0: And radio still counts, right? Like,
4: oh,
0: I
4: totes.
0: Always like to ask this.
4: Totes,
0: like,
4: yeah.
0: Yeah. I mean, I like to think in a digital world, and you can listen to anything, but how do you know what to go listen to? Well, there's where radio's best point comes
4: yeah.
0: in.
4: Yeah. Introduces.
0: The
4: yes.
0: Yeah.
4: So much music, new music, and
0: yeah.
4: Mixed in with where that music came from,
0: right.
4: usually. So.
0: Well,
4: yeah.
0: and I want to get a little sense of that New Jersey area, Trenton, and of course, Springsteen land
4: yes.
0: in Bon Joviville, which
4: yes.
0: is nearby to
4: Very
0: where you
4: close.
0: Are.
4: Yes. Yes.
0: So Lisa Bushell is our guest on the Summit FM. But let's start with a live song.
4: Oh, absolutely.
0: What do you want to do first?
4: I'm going to do a song, one of my singles, called Make This World Stand Still.
0: All right, take it away, Lisa Bushell for The Summit, live in studio.

0: Oh, yes, live in studio. Lisa Bushell is our guest. I love a good solo acoustic live thing.
1: Yeah,
0: you know,
1: me too.
0: It's really fun. And like you're like the 21st century version of the troubadour, you know.
1: Yes.
0: It's just you. Like you don't have a management crew on the bus with you or anything.
1: No.
0: You're just visiting radio now.
1: Well, they're all home in Mission Control, so they have been called frequently.
0: Yes. Very nice. Well, and so that song, Make This World Stand Still, on the record, it's one of a couple of songs with Amanda Shires joining you.
1: Yes.
0: So, in fact, you have some notable guests on this new record, too.
1: But
0: talk about Amanda. She's been here. She's done an interview here in the past,
1: She's terrific. She's so soulful and so creative. A great violinist. Her album is great. She's a beautiful voice, a very, very emotive voice, I think. It was fun because a lot of the musicians, we do have a lot of luminaries on here, but a lot of them will communicate over the phone, over the internet, you know, like they're sending stuff. But Amanda actually flew up from Nashville.
0: Yeah.
1: And we spent time at the Hit Factory in Manhattan recording right there.
0: Recording with her.
1: Yeah. So we were able to just exchange creative ideas on the spot. And I think it just came together so beautifully. She played on that song, Make This World Stand Still. She played on A Light to Come Home To. She also did this crazy violin through distortion pedals that we were getting creative with on the song Skeleton Crew.
0: Excellent.
1: Yeah. So that's a really unique track.
0: And then Waddy Wachtel shows up on the track Vandal.
1: Unbelievable.
0: And talk a little bit about Waddy and his history, too.
1: Well, growing up, I would listen to all my mother's vinyl. She is in heaven now, so I always think of her when I'm playing records. And she turned me on to so much good music growing up, including like Stevie Nicks and stuff. That was like my first concert. So I went with my mom. So I would always see Waddy's, you know, name on there and hear his guitar and just.
0: Yeah.
1: And then when we went to the concert, he was there singing with her, Stop Dragging My Heart Around It, all this wonderful stuff. So I loved his playing. So I was out taking a jog in my neighborhood, and I knew who was on my record, but I didn't know this. And I saw an email forwarded from my manager that said, oh, I hope you like the parts I laid down. Let me know what you think. And it was signed Waddy. And I'm like, I had to sit down the curb. And being so, I'm thinking of my mom, my late mother, and like it came full circle. It got me really choked up. And I called, and I'm like, is this who I think? They're like, yes. So I listened to it. Oh my gosh, he has these signature riffs. It's so Waddy, and he just made the track.
0: That's so cool.
1: On Vandal.
0: And then I gotta ask about the track that also features Jake Clemens well.
1: That's amazing.
0: And that's pretty cool because that's that New Jersey sound right there.
1: Really
0: Jake Clemens and we'll get into that in a minute here too because I want to hear a little bit about your music scene around that area.
1: Okay.
0: But hey, where can folks find you and connect with you online too?
1: Okay, well, you know, the best place to start is still lisabushell.com because we have all the merch, the swag, the videos, fun stuff. We just released a video for the Retro Sister song, pictures, and of course, all of the show listings. And what's cool about that is it gives the show listings from now till ever, you know. And the social media all links from there.
0: Yep.
1: Everything's Lisa Bushell, but you can check it out and we'll post the band tour and my tour as soon as that's finalized.
0: Yeah.
1: So lisabushell.com, and you can, of course, stream the music on Spotify, Apple Music, every place you can stream
0: music. When you're out playing live, do you usually do full band then? Is that right?
1: Sometimes.
0: Sometimes, and then sometimes solo.
1: Sometimes, whatever they're looking for, I can do.
0: Yes. She is available and ready to rock.
1: Have guitar, we'll travel.
0: Lisa Bushell, our guest on the summit. How about another live one?
1: Absolutely.
0: Which one should we play next?
1: I think I'm going to do A Light to Come Home To.
0: Let's do it.
1: A country soul kind of song.
0: All right. Take it away. Lisa Bushell on The Summit.

0: Very well done. Very well done.
1: Yeah.
0: It is Lisa Bushell here in studio on the Summit FM. And that is the song on the Vandals, Thieves, and Lovers album that is track one.
1: Yes.
0: It kicks it off, and that one features Amanda Shires and Larry Campbell.
1: Larry Campbell,
0: yeah.
1: Clay Cook from the Zac Brown Band, a whole bunch of
0: you got
1: good
0: a cast
1: people.
0: Of characters
1: I got
0: helping
1: talented
0: out.
1: Friends.
0: That's right. That's right. Oh my gosh. Well, and talk about growing up in the backyard of old Asbury Park, New Jersey. You're based in Trenton, which mm-hmm. is nearby.
1: Oh yeah.
0: But. Even today, like, what is the Springsteen influence like? What is the Bon Jovi influence like around those parts?
1: It's a lot, and for me, it's very personally influenced me. You know, I've had the chance through Rock and Soul Review, Bobby Bandiera used to put together, and working with him, I am through my management who set that up. I just met so many people, and I had great opportunities to sing backups for Bruce on some shows, and
0: yeah.
1: Bon Jovi, sing backups for him, and get to do. We did a live version of Who Says You Can't Come Home, which is on the internet. That's a lot of fun. You could check that on YouTube and through my website. And I just got the chance to work with so many people, Southside Johnny,
0: yeah.
1: Gary U.S. Bonds, people that influenced me so much. And Jake Clemens, we were saying, is on the song we wrote, Wild Again. Hal B. Selzer and I co-wrote that soon after Sly Stone's passing. Kind
0: sure.
1: of like a tribute, kind of like a song that like that.
0: Yeah.
1: Funky, and we thought, wow, wouldn't it be cool to have Jake play some sax on it? And he tore it up. So
0: and
1: that
0: then
1: was
0: it
1: cool.
0: happened.
1: Yeah. And it was so cool. It turned out great. The other thing is, Make This World Stand Still. Recently, we had sent some stuff over to Little Steven to check out, and he really took a liking to that song and thought that he could do a mix of his own that would be very reflective of like Roy Orbison and stuff. So he and the Disciples of Soul went into the studio and did the Little Steven mix.
0: Huh.
1: And we just released, we're just releasing, it's going to drop anytime now through Wicked Cool Records. That'll be his mixes, the A side, and the B side is the mix that's on Vandals, Thieves, and Lovers. So you'll
0: Super
1: be able to hear
0: cool.
1: those things on his stations, which are Sirius Outlaw Country
0: and the Underground Garage,
1: Underground
0: channel.
1: Garage
0: yeah.
1: channel. So
0: yeah.
1: that I love so
0: Man,
1: much.
0: That's
1: yeah.
0: so cool though. Like, they're all kind of connected. Like
1: all
0: it
1: connected.
0: Seems like there's a camaraderie in
1: Totes.
0: The Springsteen camp,
1: Totes.
0: You know, and like everybody that has worked with him and everyone that he has worked with.
1: Yeah,
0: it's pretty cool.
1: Yeah, and like, you know Tom Cunningham, our DJ
0: yes.
1: up there, so he does a great Bruce
0: yeah.
1: show.
0: Tom Cunningham does the Springsteen on Sunday show. They even had, this is the radio station out there. The station's name is 107.1 The Boss.
1: Is that so cool? I'm
0: so
1: going
0: cool.
1: on December, I think I'm going, I think it's like the 20th, I'm pretty sure. I can't
0: okay.
1: remember. One of those days,
0: yeah.
1: it'll be on my website.
0: yeah.
1: But I'm going to go visit them there, and it's a great show. They do a lot.
0: That's pretty cool. And it's neat that, like, that whole community has circled back to give back to the community
1: so
0: in so
1: much.
0: Many charitable ways.
1: Yes,
0: and just,
1: Holiday Express that I've worked with, Tim McClune, they're a wonderful organization.
0: It's pretty neat. We have a good camaraderie in Akron area music and Northeast Ohio music, too, you know, and so I'm always curious to learn what the other music scenes are doing and how, and it's just nice to when you hear that they lift each other up and
1: yeah.
0: support each other and do good things for the community around the area through music. You
1: totally.
0: Know, that's so important.
1: So important. Yeah. Yeah.
0: Well, and what's next on your agenda? Any shows coming up or any road touring with the band?
1: Yeah. Well, things are getting booked when I'm out here, so it may not be on the website for a couple of days, but I did book the show with Tom Cunningham. I booked something. I'm going to be working on a bill with Crystal Bauer Sox coming
0: oh, cool.
1: up, so that'll
0: yep.
1: be cool. She's awesome.
0: Yep.
1: And I will announce, I mean, I have a lot of shows in Jersey on the website, but we will be announcing soon. It's going to be very exciting, the tour that'll come up for to support the record. So some of it'll be solo, some of it'll be band.
0: Yeah, with
1: so.
0: Band.
1: Yeah.
0: Cool. Our guest is Lisa Bushell here on the Summit, and we'll do another song, but I got to ask about Rockstar Kitchen.
1: Yeah, did I
0: So, yeah, yeah, tell us about this TV program that you've been involved with for, what, 10, 15 years
1: like,
0: now?
1: Well, yeah, like 10 years,
0: 10
1: I think,
0: years.
1: Around.
0: Yeah.
1: Yeah, we I came up with the concept of food and music because it's so much fun, and what's better than that? And also, all the parties in my house would always end up centrally around my kitchen table when I was trying to do stuff. I was people grabbing a guitar. So I came up with the concept of, you know, we would have people on, and they could bring their favorite recipe, maybe something from their childhood or something they learned on the road.
0: Yeah.
1: And it would open up a conversation with famous people that you would never see that side of them, rolling, you know, gnocchi and all these things we're doing.
0: Yeah.
1: And then when it's in the oven cooking, we would sit around the kitchen table and play music that you might have heard, like fully produced. Like we have Foreigner, we do like a breakdown version. I had Foreigner on, Lita Ford, Bowling for Soup, Tonic, Lita Ford. So many people on there. I'm probably repeating myself. But anyway, it was a lot of fun. And it was on Comcast Network, so we're looking to move it to another home now.
0: Oh, gotcha.
1: So hopefully pretty soon you'll see announcements where you can watch it again.
0: But right. And, you know, and that stuff can go. It's interesting, the TV world, because now if you find a good platform digitally, it's everywhere. It's not
1: everywhere.
0: Even limited to just, you know, one network or whatever anymore.
1: That's true.
0: Yeah.
1: That's so true.
0: Yeah.
1: TV was totally a different animal. Like, I never worked in TV.
0: Yeah.
1: And it was like, there's key grips and big cranes and all kinds of stuff.
0: Oh, sure. But the production is so.
1: Yeah.
0: When we do this interview, you know, it's just a couple of mics and you and I are in Studio A. That's easy.
1: Yeah.
0: But you add the picture.
1: It's like, it's so different.
0: Yeah. Wow. You must have met, just opened a lot of doors meeting more contacts through all of that.
1: Yeah, I did. I mean, we had Eddie Money on too right before he passed away.
0: Oh, geez. I met him once. Yeah.
1: He was so much fun.
0: Yeah.
1: He's so rock and roll.
0: Yeah. Amazing. Well, Lisa Bouchel, our guest on the Summit FM. Let's do one more live number here. What do you want to play next?
1: I think I'm going to play Sharing Secrets with a Bird.
0: All right. And this is the Summit FM, independent, local, all music public radio. Our guest is Lisa Bouchel, live acoustic in studio. Take it away.

0: All right. Excellent. Live in studio, Lisa Bouchel here on the Summit FM. And just so nice to meet you today. Great to have you here.
1: Great to be here.
0: And actually, I know you're going to visit Columbus next.
1: Yes.
0: But before you blast on out of here,
1: okay,
0: maybe one more bonus track for us.
1: Sure.
0: I love it. I just there's something kind of magical about the radio airwaves and like the live performance, you know, and like it's so honest when it goes out to everybody at the same time. You
1: totally,
0: know what I mean?
1: Yeah.
0: Did you grow up as a radio person? Like, did you love listening? You
1: love
0: have great radio in that part of the country.
1: Loved the radio. I mean, we have so much good radio. Yeah, it was a great influence late at night just listening to stuff. Love it.
0: Oh, so cool. Well, this is Lisa Bouchel. Which song do you want to do as a bonus
1: track?
0: Well,
1: you caught me off guard, but I think I'll do something called Retro Sister because we just released the video this week.
0: Oh,
1: so
0: perfect.
1: Check that. I even roller skate in the video.
0: Oh,
1: it's
0: nice.
1: A must see.
0: Lisa Bouchel here on the Summit FM.

0: Love it, love it, love it. Lisa Bouchel in studio here on the Summit FM. So great to meet you.
1: So
0: thanks.
1: Great to meet you. Thank you for all you do.
0: Circle back through Ohio anytime.
1: Absolutely.
0: You know? Oh, and be sure to say hi to your buddy little Steven for me.
1: I sure will.
0: That's amazing. Lisa Bouchel, our guest for the Summit FM. Safe travels. Thanks so much.
1: Thank you so much, Brad.
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0: All right, for the rest of tonight's show, I'm going to play back a

0: couple of the Americana Fest live performances and interviews. The Summit FM Dare to Be Different. We will hear from B.B. Stockwell in just a minute. First, Sonny Landreth in Nashville at Americana Fest on the Summit.
1: Hey, y'all. This is Sonny Landreth from Lafayette, Louisiana. 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

0: This is the Summit FM on location in Nashville, Tennessee. It is Americana Fest 2026, and we're coming to you from the East Iris Studios. All these great live sessions. Today, joining me now, Sonny Landreth. How are you?
1: I'm doing great and glad to be here, Brad.
0: Longtime fan, first-time caller over here, so very nice to meet you in person. And hey, welcome back to Nashville and Americana Fest. I understand you hadn't been to Americana Fest in quite some time before this week.
1: That's what they tell me. It's been 20 years, so I tell them that's where the memory cut off.
0: But right.
1: Yeah, it's great to be back here.
0: Well, you've had a busy week. What has kind of changed or updated since your last recollections of this festival and conference?
1: Well, I think the main thing is how prolific and all the different artists, you know, and it's really stretched out, and I love that part of it. It's roots music. And in every direction that takes you. So
0: yeah.
1: That's really, really cool.
0: When do you first remember hearing that term, Americana? And what the heck does that mean anyway?
1: Well, for me, it just means roots music. And,
0: yeah.
1: Under that umbrella, there's so many different styles and influences. And I think culture is a big word to add to that.
0: Mm-hmm.
1: So for us in South Louisiana, you know, there's a Cajun and Creole. It's such a big thing, and the influence with the culture there, and I think that kind of gets brought to bear with all of this.
0: Yeah, and I think the general popularity of these sounds has grown. I mean, would you agree from the artist perspective?
1: Well, yeah, because like you said, when did that term come about? And it came about for a reason, of course.
0: Yep.
1: Especially in radio and production and promotion, you know, you tend to want to have a way to identify something for people. But I think it started out more of a grassroots type movement just on its own, you know, with bands out on the road playing, you know, doing their thing, making albums and getting out there to people.
0: Sonny Landreth is our guest here at Americana Fest. So tell us about Lady on the Rise, the recent single leading up to a new album in 27.
1: Yeah, it's my first in quite a while. You know, we got caught off by COVID like everybody else.
0: Sure.
1: But we were out on the road with the last album for a couple of weeks before we had to shut it down. So I'm really thrilled to be back at it. And this song is the first one I thought would fit for, you know, what we needed, and also kind of underscored thematically and the vibe of what the album is going to be. So we're still working on the album, by
0: okay.
1: the way. But Lady on the Rise is a good place to start.
0: How many songs do you anticipate for this new record?
1: 10 songs, maybe 11.
0: Excellent.
1: Depends on when they close the door.
0: When the deadline is for production,
1: oh, yeah,
0: and whatnot.
1: Man.
0: Well, and do you still believe in the full-length album as opposed to a lot of bands are doing singles? It's like
1: back to
0: the early days now.
1: Yeah,
0: you know?
1: Sure. Well, yeah, and I love that. I mean, that's, you think back even the Beatles, they put out several singles and everybody
0: yep.
1: was waiting on another album, you know?
0: Yep.
1: But that goes way back. I mean, that's the beginning. And so I think that's really cool. I love the concept of doing that. But at the same time, I'm old school with concept for an album. You
0: yeah.
1: know, the songs all relate. I mean, it doesn't have to be that way. It's just, and I actually try to sort of detour from that, but I seem to always come back to that as an approach.
0: Well, and it looks like a busy rest of this year, too. I saw in late September you're going down to Austin for Eric mm-hmm. Clapton's Crossroads Guitar Festival.
1: Yeah.
0: Mentioned that. You've done that many times, right?
1: Yeah, I've done all of them. I think there was one that kicked off in Madison Square Garden before it became, you know, what it is now as a festival.
0: Yeah.
1: And then, yeah, I played all of them, and I'm honored to be the opening act for all of that. And Eric Clapton's going to sit in with us and play a couple of songs. So yeah,
0: that's amazing. Awesome. How far back do you go with him?
1: Well, way back before we actually met, I knew musicians in the band from Tulsa, Oklahoma.
0: Mm-hmm.
1: I had connections there back in the 70s. And so I worked with some of them in the studio, actually did some tracks for an album with Jamie Oldecker, his drummer, and Dick Sims, his keyboard player. And So that's the beginning of it. And I made a tape at home. It's like a little demo of trying to get a deal, you know, like everybody was doing. This would have been probably 77.
0: Wow.
1: And I made it in a spare bedroom, just a cassette recorder and guitar and vocal. And somehow that got into Eric's hands, and he carried that tape around with him for years. And I didn't know that. You know, I hadn't met him yet. If I knew he's going to be listening to it, I'd have tried harder. But it actually is for a publishing company. So, you know, you're not really worried. You just want to get the basic feel of the song out. So anyway, that's how that started, and one thing led to another until he invited me to play the first Crossroads, and so from then on, we've become friends.
0: That is so fantastic. Awesome. Wow. Yeah. Sometimes it just works in a serendipitous manner.
1: Yeah, and sometimes it just takes time.
0: Right. Hey, and so you are south of I-10 and Lafayette, Louisiana. Tell us about that area and how long have you lived there now?
1: My family moved there. I was born in Mississippi. My family moved there when I was in the second grade, so I was raised there. And it's the Cajun country, as they say. Cajun is Zydeco, so there's Cajun and Creole is a huge influence and informs the music, the food, everything. It's a vibe.
0: Yeah.
1: It's a great place, man. It's great to have that. It's a bit of a cultural outback and have that be such an important part of daily life.
0: And whenabouts do you think this new album will come out? Are you going to go back on the road and do the touring thing?
1: Oh yeah, we'll be back at it. Yeah,
0: nice.
1: So I basically took this year to make the album, and then and we had shows interspersed. You know, we did the usual, very busy back first part of the year on through May. And we did all the New Orleans Jazz and Heritage Festival. We do that every year. And a lot of shows around that. Also the International Festival in Lafayette. And I'll do the Festivals of Cayenne. That's coming up next month in Lafayette as well. So, hit the highlights. But next year, we'll be hitting it.
0: Hitting the road to all those towns. Well, and how has response been here in Nashville during Americana Fest? I think you played Station Inn yesterday, is that right?
1: We shot it last night. Yeah, we did East Side Bowl the day before.
0: Cool
1: spot. That was great, man. It was great. I love playing in Nashville. I have a lot of history here, starting back in the... Actually, the first time I was here was in 75 with Michael Murphy.
0: Mm.
1: And then I came back in the 80s, started working, doing sessions, and then started playing with John Hyatt. So I was a member of John Hyatt and the Goners. And my first major label deal with Sony. Mm-hmm. So that all started here. So that was back in the 80s, so I was based out of here for a long time, so it's good to come back, you know?
0: Oh, very nice. A lot more traffic now, a lot more new construction.
1: Oh, man, I was telling my friends that I recognized where I was by the street itself. It's the bumps in the road.
0: Yeah.
1: Some of that buildings is incredible. Yeah, it's a lot of change.
0: Oh, my gosh. Yes, indeed. Oh, and I wanted to mention that you also did the live radio broadcast for WMOT Radio here earlier this week. What does that feel like when you're on stage, but you know it's being broadcast out to the whole city, the whole listening area? Like, I think there's a mess to radio and what we do on this side of things.
1: Oh, absolutely, man. All of that works together. And if you think about it, that's kind of the greatest hits. You know, you're there playing live, so you're tapping into the energy of the crowd, and they were just so into it.
0: Yeah.
1: I mean, we depend on that on stage, believe me.
0: Yep.
1: And then to know that it's going out, you know, having that incredible reach, it's just... It's a bit mind-boggling. I don't like to ponder it in the middle of the moment, you know, so to speak. But it's a great thing. I really appreciate that part of it.
0: Oh, very cool. Well, a longtime radio fan and looking forward to this new album in 27, our buddy Sonny Landreth here from Americana Fest. Thanks so much.
1: My pleasure. Thank you.

0: south of I-10, Sunny Landreth on the Summit, recorded just a couple of weeks ago at Nashville's Americana Fest. Up next, we will get to know B.B. 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
1: From Chicagoland, it's a joyous mix of Americana, blues, folk, soul, and rock and roll. 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
0: We're doing some Americana Fest playbacks. Now, we've got Life and Lyrics with Summit member Mark Mitchell coming up after 8 o'clock here. 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

0: I'm Brad Savage in Nashville on location for the Summit FM, and it's Americana Fest. We're coming to you again this year from East Iris Studios, and joining me now for this live session, BB Stockwell. Nice.
1: Hi.
0: To meet you.
1: Thank you for having me.
0: Yeah, great to meet you. Welcome to Nashville. Have you spent a lot of time in Music City?
1: Honestly, I went on an a cappella trip in high school.
0: Oh.
1: And that is kind of one of the last times I was really here.
0: No kidding. Yes. So this is your first Americana Fest?
1: Yeah.
0: And everything?
1: Yeah.
0: Nice.
1: Yeah.
0: Nice. Well, and as we're learning this week, Americana can mean so many different things and different sounds and genres. Like, what's your take so far? I guess it's only the second day of the of the conference.
1: Yeah. I mean, I did a really cute show last night with a bunch of awesome women. And I don't know, I think it's just nice to, you know, meet some new faces, and we did a little powwow and high five, and it felt good.
0: Well, so congrats on, well, just a big year and volume one and all the things that have been happening. So what's next? I understand there's some new material in the works.
1: Yes. Well, I have tour next week, which is
0: okay.
1: First headline tour. So very exciting. And yeah, then new music comes after that.
0: So give us a little bit of the background, and the past few years have been pretty fast paced for you on the rise. You come from New England, Boston
1: yes.
0: area.
1: Yeah.
0: So kind of take us back to those BB Stockwell formative years.
1: Yeah. I mean, my parents are, they're not musicians, but they are music lovers, which I feel like honestly, you know, equals the same thing.
0: Yes, totally.
1: But I just always played after school and always was writing, and I think eventually that led me to go to college for music.
0: Yep.
1: And then, yeah, I started, you know, posting and releasing music, and that's kind of what led me to where I am now.
0: So, yeah, you were Berklee School of Music, right?
1: I went to NYU.
0: Oh, to NYU.
1: Yes,
0: I'm sorry.
1: No, you're so good. Yeah. I went to the 5-week program. But I feel like I was like doing shenanigans. Like I feel like I wasn't really doing music.
0: Right.
1: Yeah. It was more like, and I'm not around mom and dad. But like it was definitely,